0: Huey Lewis in the news. How you doing? I'm Keith Stevens. 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
7: 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They will be refurbished and then distributed to needy individuals throughout the country. They have clear plastic donation bins placed at local libraries, senior centers, used clothing stores, and the Veterans Center in Erie and Huron counties. 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OGO is distributing free food, including fresh produce, perishable food items, breads, and more. 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
5: From the National Weather Service forecast for tonight, partly cloudy skies overnight with a low near 50 degrees. For a Friday, it's going to be mostly cloudy throughout the day with a chance of showers and a high near 70. For a Friday night, showers likely overnight with a low near 57 degrees.
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0: Cody. I'm Keith Stevens. Couple of celeb birthdays today. Leo Sayre. What a great slow song was When I Need You and You Make Me Feel Like Dancing. He's 78 today. Mr. T is 74. He'll always be Brad from Fast Times at Ridgemont High. A lot of you guys love him from Beverly Hills Cop. Judge Reinhold is 69 today. It's your birthday. Happy birthday to you.
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0: Well, there's a perfect song on the Friday Eve show, Running on Empty. There's Jackson Brown and Keith Stevens. Hope you guys have a great weekend planned. And we'll be here all weekend with those songs you know, songs you love. Now, we know that a lot of folks do work on these holiday weekends, retail, first responders, police. So whatever you're doing, we're here to keep you company.
1: 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We're not old, we're classic.

It's Madonna Material Girl. I am Keith Stevens on the Friday Eve Show, getting ready for Memorial Day weekend. Hope you get all three off. Looking forward to that in the unofficial kickoff of summer. Here's Orleans and Still the One.

0: There's the Go-Go's. Our lips are sealed from the very early days of MTV. And if you watch that video, it was shot on a very small budget. You know, I've been goofing around with AI and ChatGPT. And the other day, I asked it a question. I said, if you were a teenager in the early 70s and the early 80s and the early 90s, what would your day be like? And specifically, literally, the first words, I'm going to put this in quotes here, out of AI's mouth for the 80s was spending time in the afternoon watching MTV.
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5: From the National Weather Service forecast for tonight, partly cloudy skies overnight with a low near 50 degrees. For our Friday, it's going to be mostly cloudy throughout the day with a chance of showers and a high near 70. For our Friday night, showers likely overnight with a low near 57 degrees.
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0: Cornelius Brother, Sister Rose, Treat Her Like a Lady. It's Keith Stevens getting you ready for the holiday weekend, and I'm going tomorrow before the show to get all my DVDs and Blu-rays ready for not only this weekend, but my summer watch party. These are the ones that I like to watch every single summer. I always kick it off with one of two. Usually, it's American Graffiti. For some reason, that movie really brings me into the summer mode. And then, my annual viewing coming up of You're Gonna Need a Bigger Boat, Jaws.
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Whitesnake with one of their two big songs that were also massive on MTV. That one, and Is This Love? I'm Keith Stevens. Oh, we're so close to the weekend. I can see right there my little calendar in front of me. So

0: Also, a massive song in the clubs, You Spin Me Round Like a Record from Dead or Alive, which should tell you the era that song came out. It didn't say You Spin Me Round Like a CD, because I think CDs were probably a year or two away from being mainstream-y. Well, if you're looking for shopping deals this weekend, electronics are not at the top of the discount list, they say. You're probably better off waiting until July. It seems to be a hot time for better deals on things like laptops. 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
7: 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The Milan Rotary Club is collecting used hearing aids and new hearing aid batteries. They will be refurbished and then distributed to needy individuals throughout the country. They have clear plastic donation bins placed at local libraries, senior centers, used clothing stores, and the Veterans Center in Erie and Huron counties. 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OGO is distributing free food, including fresh produce, perishable food items, breads, and more.

0: agree to allow the use of his or her name, likeness, and or voice for additional publicity and advertising purposes for the period of 1 year from the grand prize drawing date without additional compensation. WLKR reserves the right to amend these rules at any time. All decisions of WLKR are final. Prizes may not be refunded, transferred, or exchanged. 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
6: From the National Weather Service forecast for tonight, partly cloudy skies overnight with a low near 50 degrees. For Friday, it's going to be mostly cloudy throughout the day with a chance of showers and a high near 70. For Friday night, showers likely overnight with a low near 57 degrees.
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0: Well, I had heard that Blondie was bringing out new music in 2026, but to this point, I have not seen an official release date. I'm Keith Stevens.
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0: Joe Collins, I am Keith Stevens. I'll be planning out your day tomorrow. It's something called Bitcoin Pizza Day. I'm not exactly sure what this means. Maybe you're supposed to pay for your pizza with Bitcoin, if that's even a thing. It's also Buy a Musical Instrument Day. Maybe there's been a piano or a guitar on your radar for the last long time. And finally, tomorrow, to make the workday fly by, it's National Solitaire Day.
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0: Patti Smith Group, and Because the Night, I am Keith Stevens. Here's one that I can relate to. I'll tell you why in a second. You know what guys do with their mustaches? That's right, they touch them often. The average guy with a stash touches it 760 times a day. Now, I don't have just a mustache. I got the full goatee thing that I've had for about 25 years. My kids have never seen me without one, and I always do the chin stroke a lot during the show.
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0: Katrina and the Waves, Walking on Sunshine. I'm Keith Stevens. That's one of those songs they seem to love to use in movie trailers for movies that are about the 1980s. By the way, speaking of movies, is there one movie you're really looking forward to seeing here in the forthcoming summer movie season? I cannot wait. I think it's June 12th for the release of the brand new Steven Spielberg kind of UFO conspiracy movie called Disclosure. And I don't want to see any spoilers because now trailers are so long, they give away way too much of the movie. I want to go in not knowing nothing.
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3: From the National Weather Service forecast for tonight, partly cloudy skies overnight with a low near 50 degrees. For a Friday, it's going to be mostly cloudy throughout the day with a chance of showers and a high near 70. For a Friday night, showers likely overnight with a low near 57
4: degrees. Are you making a mixtape?
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0: Eagles live in the fast lane. I'm Keith Stevens, getting ready for the holiday weekend. So if you're like me, you probably had somebody in your group growing up that never got the name of a song correct. They thought the lyric was different. What I mean is, I had a friend who thought Life in the Fast Lane was Life in the Bath Drain. I am not making it up. And my other favorite one was Kim Carnes. Betty Davis Eyes, she thought was Better Days in Sight.
1: 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We're not old, we're classic.

friends, from the Purple Rain soundtrack. I am Keith Stevens as we roll through the tunes to get you closer to Memorial Day weekend and, as they call it, the unofficial start of summer 2026. And if you're like me, you thought it would never get here.

0: Mike and the Mechanics and Silent Running. I'm Keith Stevens. Welcome to that time of year. Your performance review. Are you nervous about it? Well, tell your boss this. Management research has discovered that performance reviews do not improve performance. So call constructive feedback, which is usually critical, rarely helps anybody, and certainly rarely improves employee performance on the job. There's something to think about as you go into the long holiday weekend.
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3: From the National Weather Service forecast for today, mostly cloudy skies throughout the day with a chance of showers and a high near 70. Tonight, showers likely overnight with a low near 57 degrees. For Saturday, showers likely throughout the day with a high near 75 degrees.
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0: And 38 Special, going to be on the road here in 2026. One of the biggest songs, Caught Up in You. I'm Keith Stevens.
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0: Daryl Hall, John Oates, Man Eater. I'm Keith Stevens. Do your thoughts tend to wander? Have you heard the show? No, you're probably not a happy person. Interesting one here. Scientists say that they suggest that a wandering mind indicates unhappiness. On the other hand, a mind that is in the present moment indicates a person's mental health is pretty good. This comes from something called Clinical Psychological Science, a research publication.
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2: 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The best news

0: There's one of those one-off studio bands, the Hughes Corporation, Rock the Boat. I'm Keith Stevens, and a big song for those guys. And that happened a couple of times. Funky Town, Lip Sync. That was a studio band. And, of course, maybe the most famous one of all time. We forgot about this. The Partridge Family pretty much was a, you know, studio musicians outside of David Cassidy and, to an extent, Shirley Jones. So there you go. We'll catch you guys same time tomorrow. Oh, yeah. It'll be time to get into Memorial Day weekend.
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Well, apparently a Billy Joel biopic is in the works, but Billy has not approved this. We'll talk about it coming up in two songs.

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0: There's Bonnie Tyler in Total Eclipse of the Heart, and we appreciate you being here. I'm Chris Kellogg. Well, there's a Billy Joel biopic in the works. It's called Billy and Me, and it's told from the perspective of the guy who discovered Billy Joel and then managed his early career up to his breakout hit Piano Man. But here's the thing. It's unauthorized, and Billy does not want it to happen. His rep issued a statement saying the people behind the movie do not have the rights to Billy's life, and they won't get the rights to his music either. So it will be really interesting to see whether or not it happens.
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6: 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No employee or any member of their families of the Elyria Lorraine Broadcasting Company, its advertisers and promoters of any contest are eligible. The stated parties and promotional participants are not liable for injury incurred because of any contest promotion. Limit one winner per household every 30 days. Winner has 30 days from the date of giveaway to pick their prize up. Grand prize drawings will be determined per contest. Winners agree to sign a contest release form as a condition of receiving the prize package. Winners agree to allow the use of his or her name, likeness, and or voice for additional publicity and advertising purposes for the period of 1 year from the grand prize drawing date without additional compensation. WLKR reserves the right to amend these rules at any time. All decisions of WLKR are final. Prizes may not be refunded, transferred, or exchanged. All taxes, including sales tax and federal tax, are the sole responsibility of the winner. Copies of these rules are available by sending a self-addressed stamped envelope to General Contest Rules, care of WLKR, 10327 Milan Road, US Route 250, Milan, Ohio, 44846. Rules are also available at WLKRradio.com.
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0: ELO and Don't Bring Me Down. And thanks for listening. I'm Chris Kellogg. Glad to have you here. Well, loving dogs, whether you love dogs or not, is all determined by your genes, according to new research. Dog ownership is a type of personality trait, which is something that you're just born with. Just over half of people's tendency to own a dog or not own a dog is down to their genes, according to the research. So when we say someone is a dog person, it is true all the way down to the genetic level. Now you know, that's why you're a dog person.
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It's all your favorites. We are playing them one after the other. Could Michael Jackson's star be any brighter than it is right now? It's just amazing what that Michael movie has done for his career and all of his songs that have hit the charts all over again.

0: The Pretenders, Brass and Pocket, and I'm glad you're here. I'm Chris Kellogg. Well, Nicholas Gallatin stars in He-Man in the 2026 remake of Masters of the Universe. Well, nearly 40 years ago, Dolph Lundgren played that role. And no surprise, the two men posed together on the carpet at the after party of the movie's premiere in Los Angeles. Gallatin is 31 and Dolph Lundgren is now 68. Lundgren praised the actor at the premiere, calling it an honor to pass the role to him. Masters of the Universe hits theaters on June the 5th.
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3: The U.S. Treasury quietly released its official financial report for 2025. It appears by its own numbers, the U.S. government seems insolvent. It's reported that the Treasury shows about $6 trillion in assets and over $47 trillion in liabilities. Add it all up, and it looks like the U.S. owes more than $130 trillion it doesn't have. 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
6: 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The stated parties and promotional participants are not liable for injury incurred because of any contest promotion. Limit one winner per household every 30 days. Winner has 30 days from the date of giveaway to pick their prize up. Grand prize drawings will be determined per contest. Winners agree to sign a contest release form as a condition of receiving the prize package. Winners agree to allow the use of his or her name, likeness, and or voice for additional publicity and advertising purposes for the period of 1 year from the grand prize drawing date without additional compensation. WLKR reserves the right to amend these rules at any time. All decisions of WLKR are final. Prizes may not be refunded, transferred, or exchanged. All taxes, including sales tax and federal tax, are the sole responsibility of the winner. Copies of these rules are available by sending a self-addressed stamped envelope to General Contest Rules, care of WLKR, 10327 Milan Road, US Route 250, Milan, Ohio 44846. Rules are also available at WLKRradio.com.
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2: From the National Weather Service forecast for today, mostly cloudy skies throughout the day with a chance of showers and a high near 70. Tonight, showers likely overnight with a low near 57 degrees. For Saturday, showers likely throughout the day with a high near 75 degrees.
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0: There's aha and take on me. 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

0: Seals and Crofts and Diamond Girl, and thanks for listening. Well, how do you know if you're having a midlife crisis? According to psychologists, they say the number one thing, you long to feel young again. Hello, don't we all?
1: 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We're not old, we're classic.

It's all your favorites playing them one after the other. If you're a fan of Adult Swim, you'll be glad to know Rick and Morty is heading for the big screen. I'll give you details in two songs.

0: Madness in our house, and glad to have you here. Well, Rick and Morty is heading for the big screen. Jacob Hare, who directed episodes of the Adult Swim series since 2019, says he's in talks to head up an animated feature version for Warner Brothers. That's according to The Hollywood Reporter. Plot details have yet to be revealed since the film is in early development stages. Rick and Morty debuted back in 2013, and the Emmy-winning series is ranked as basic cable's most-watched comedy over the past several seasons.
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1: There's nearly 678,290,000 kids under five around the world. But what's so important about being five? A lot, it turns out. Children who live to age five are twice as likely to reach adulthood. That's why vaccines matter so much. For 40 years, Rotary and partners have delivered vaccines globally. Like here, and even here. Impressive, right? But 12.5 million children are still totally unvaccinated. Rotary knows we can find them. 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See? 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
7: From the National Weather Service forecast for today, mostly cloudy skies throughout the day with a chance of showers and a high near 70. Tonight, showers likely overnight with a low near 57 degrees. For Saturday, showers likely throughout the day with a high near 75 degrees.
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0: Sheryl Crow and All I Want to Do, and I'm glad you're here. I'm Chris Kellogg. Well, the typical person spends almost an hour per day gossiping at work. Yeah, it's happening. It's happening right now as we speak. The surprise, though, is that most people aren't walking around whispering, "Did you hear what so-and-so did last weekend?" or anything. It's not really about their coworkers. Instead, it's just about other people in their lives that they know that they're gossiping about. Yeah, all those truths are coming out in the workplace.
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2: 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It appears by its own numbers, the U.S. government seems insolvent. It's reported that the Treasury shows about $6 trillion in assets and over $47 trillion in liabilities. Add it all up, and it looks like the U.S. owes more than $130 trillion it doesn't have. 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

0: Fleetwood Mac, can you make loving fun? Part of loving is also arguing. It turns out couples argue, and it's really nothing to worry about. The average couple has 182 arguments a year. That's the average couple. Yes, somebody took time and counted them. Not only that, they calculated how long they last. It lasts about 25 minutes for each argument. The top reasons? Chores, not listening. Well, yeah, and the list goes on.
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0: Philip Bailey along with Phil Collins and Easy Lover, and thanks for having us on. I'm Chris Kellogg. Well, check it out. At Major League Baseball parks across the country, groups of mostly young men are doing the tarps off thing. Have you seen this trend yet? So the idea is you go to the section of the stadium where the party is really happening. You take off your shirt and you start twirling it above your head. Apparently it helped St. Louis win their game last Friday because all the fans got into it then at that point. And it has spread across the league, places like Detroit, Tampa Bay, Philadelphia, Seattle, California. Yeah, it's everywhere. And look out, because it could be coming to a neighborhood near you with some of the summer ball games that are going on. Just be aware.
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12: From the National Weather Service forecast for today, mostly cloudy skies throughout the day with a chance of showers and a high

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0: There's Toto in Africa, and thanks for listening. Well, Billy Idol will be honored with a Lifetime Achievement Award at the 52nd Annual American Music Awards. It's coming up this Monday night. This is really cool. He'll be performing a medley of his greatest hits on the AMAs, which will be his first time ever appearing on that award show. I mean, this is turning out to be quite a year for the 70-year-old rocker. Billy Idol in October will be inducted into the Rock and Roll Hall of Fame as well.
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0: Eddie Money, Baby Hold On, and I'm glad you're here. I'm Chris Kellogg. Well, your doodles may reveal a little something about your personality. For instance, if you doodle flowers, you like to dream big. Circle doodlers are looking for a healthier balance between work and their personal life. And if you doodle squares, it's a sign that you feel boxed in and you want to try new things. So be careful with your doodles. They're revealing a little something about you.
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0: Hey, I'm glad you're here and having us on. I'm Chris Kellogg. There's Simply Red and Holding Back the Years. I think we all appreciate Memorial Day weekend for the 3 days that we've got off work, but it's also a big shopping time. Have you noticed that over the years? It seems like furniture, appliances, outdoor gear, things like grills, I mean, mattresses, all of it. This is the stuff we buy. It's like we buy our biggest stuff on Memorial Day weekend, which is awesome, right? Local businesses want to help you make that purchase, but they also offer steep discounts too. 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
6: From the National Weather Service forecast for today, mostly cloudy skies throughout the day with a chance of showers and a high near 70. Tonight, showers likely overnight with a low near 57 degrees. For Saturday, showers likely throughout the day with a high near 75 degrees.
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0: One of my favorites, Fleetwood Mac and Dreams from the Rumours album. 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

0: There's Bob Seger in Hollywood Nights, and thanks for listening. Well, if you want to be more liked, you have to remember people's names. Are you like me? You just forget names? I mean, literally, the minute someone speaks their name to me, I forget it. I don't know what it is. But likable people make sure they remember others' names every single time they see them. Well, that explains a lot.
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2: 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Save big money at Menards. Good morning, I'm John Sutton with your local news. Earlier this week, Norwalk City Schools held a groundbreaking event for their future pre-K to 8th grade school building on Shady Lane Drive, across from the high school. Superintendent Brad Cooley says the whole community is excited for what's to come.
3: We have a beautiful high school. When I look at Norwalk High School and you see other schools in the area, it has stood the test of time. That was built and kids came into that building in 2001. And here we are 25 years later, and that high school is just a beautiful building, and it'll still look good 25 years from now. So we clearly are wanting the same for our pre-kindergarten through 8th grade students. We have maintained our buildings very well throughout Norwalk, but looking forward to having this building across the street that will complement an exterior facade and the appearance, but have all the amenities and all the things we want in a new building.
2: The new school is expected to open its doors for the 2029 and 2030 school year. The trial for a local podcaster accused of forging a name on federal loan documents is wrapping up in Erie County Common Pleas Court. According to the Sandusky Register, yesterday Ashley Ford took the stand and claimed the signatures are real and not forged. Closing statements are expected to be made this morning before jury deliberation takes place. Memorial Day weekend is upon us, and that means festival time in the area. The 45th annual Port Clinton Walleye Festival runs today through Monday at Waterworks Park. Also, the annual Norwalk JC's Strawberry Festival goes on Saturday and Sunday on Main Street. From the National Weather Service forecast for today, mostly cloudy skies throughout the day with a high near 67. Tonight, showers and thunderstorms are possible overnight with a low near 56. For Saturday, showers and thunderstorms throughout the day with a high near 74. 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

0: 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I'm Jenna Clay, and apparently swearing can help people perform better in high-pressure moments. 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
8: From the National Weather Service forecast for today, mostly cloudy skies throughout the day with a high near 67 degrees. Tonight, a chance of showers overnight with a low near 56 degrees. For Saturday, showers likely throughout the day with a high near 74 degrees.
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0: Steve Winwood on an early Friday morning. 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
7: AP News, I'm Marcela Sanchez. Republican leaders declined to hold a vote on a House War Powers resolution, and planned votes have been delayed into June. The legislation would compel President Trump to withdraw from the war with Iran. Republicans have been broadly supportive of Trump's efforts to destroy Iran's nuclear capabilities, but some are now saying the president's 60-day deadline to wage war without congressional approval has expired. Secretary of State Marco Rubio says he's doubtful about reaching a diplomatic resolution with Cuba's current government. AP Washington correspondent Sagar Magani reports.
8: A day after the U.S. indicted ex-Cuban President Raul Castro, Rubio called his parents' homeland a long-standing national security threat. And while the preference is to resolve differences peacefully,
9: you know, the likelihood of that happening, given who we're dealing with, right now is not high.
8: Rubio and other top Trump aides have met with Cuban officials in recent months to explore better relations, but were unimpressed just yesterday.
10: There won't be escalation. I don't think there needs to be.
8: But today,
11: other presidents have looked at this for 50, 60 years doing something, and it looks like I'll be the one that does it.
8: Sagar Magani, Washington.
7: A woman at the center of a $250 million fraud case in Minnesota has received a prison sentence of nearly 42 years. Amy Bach ran Feeding Our Future and was convicted in the fraud case that helped ignite an immigration crackdown by the Trump administration. The nonprofit claimed it helped provide millions of meals to needy children during the pandemic. The Justice Department, however, says she led the single largest COVID-19 fraud scheme in the country. Asian shares advanced today following modest gains on Wall Street. More stories at APnews.com. This is AP News.
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15: From the National Weather Service forecast for today, mostly cloudy skies throughout the day with a high near 67 degrees. Tonight, a chance of showers overnight with a low near 56 degrees. For Saturday, showers likely throughout the day with a high near 74 degrees.
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0: Paul McCartney is the feature of a new exhibit at the Rock and Roll Hall of Fame. It's the exhibit for Wings from the 70s and is dedicated to the journey that Paul and Linda McCartney traveled in the 70s. Of course, there's outfits, lyrics, musical instruments. It did just open, and they say they're going to try to keep it open for the rest of the year. So if you can get there to check it out, do it.
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2: Good morning, I'm John Sutton with your local news. Earlier this week, Norwalk City Schools held a groundbreaking event for their future pre-K to 8th grade school building on Shady Lane Drive, across from the high school. Superintendent Brad Cooley says the whole community is excited for what's to come.
3: We have a beautiful high school. When I look at Norwalk High School and you see other schools in the area, it has stood the test of time. That was built and kids came into that building in 2001. And here we are 25 years later, and that high school is just a beautiful building, and it'll still look good 25 years from now. So we clearly are wanting the same for our pre-kindergarten through 8th grade students. We have maintained our buildings very well throughout Norwalk, but looking forward to having this building across the street that will complement an exterior facade and the appearance, but have all the amenities and all the things we want in a new building.
2: The new school is expected to open its doors for the 2029 and 2030 school year. The trial for a local podcaster accused of forging a name on federal loan documents is wrapping up in Erie County Common Pleas Court. According to the Sandusky Register, yesterday Ashley Ford took the stand and claimed the signatures are real and not forged. Closing statements are expected to be made this morning before jury deliberation takes place. Memorial Day weekend is upon us, and that means festival time in the area. The 45th annual Port Clinton Walleye Festival runs today through Monday at Waterworks Park. Also, the annual Norwalk JC's Strawberry Festival goes on Saturday and Sunday on Main Street. From the National Weather Service forecast for today, mostly cloudy skies throughout the day with a high near 67. Tonight, showers and thunderstorms are possible overnight with a low near 56. For Saturday, showers and thunderstorms throughout the day with a high near 74. For Sunday, a chance of showers and thunderstorms, partly sunny with a high near 79. 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
12: From the National Weather Service forecast for today, mostly cloudy skies throughout the day with a high near 67 degrees. Tonight, a chance of showers overnight with a low near 56 degrees. For Saturday, showers likely throughout the day with a high near 74 degrees.
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0: Yeah, Joan Jett on an early Friday morning. I am Jenna Clay, and today is World Goth Day, National Solitaire Day, Buy a Musical Instrument Day, Pac-Man's Birthday, and National Psychopath Day.
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0: 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I'm Jenna Clay, and these days we could all use a little more joy. 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

0: AP News, I'm Marcela Sanchez. President Trump has stirred confusion by saying the U.S. will send an additional 5,000 American troops to Poland. His announcement follows weeks of changing statements from Trump and his administration about reducing, not increasing, the American military footprint in Europe. At a news conference, Polish Foreign Minister Radosław Sikorski says he appreciates Trump's decision.
1: I want to thank President Trump for his announcement that the rotation, the presence of American troops in Poland will be maintained more or less at previous levels.
0: AP correspondent Ben Thomas reports the design plan for Trump's Washington Arch has been given a green light.
2: President Trump says there are
3: 59 of them in the world, and some are really beautiful.
2: He's talking about
3: a triumphal arch. It's usually done for victories in war and things.
2: But Washington, D.C.?
3: We're the only important and major city that doesn't have one. We don't have a triumphal arch.
2: But the U.S. Commission of Fine Arts, commissioners all appointed by Trump, has now given final approval to the design. 250 feet tall from its base to a torch held aloft by a Lady Liberty-like figure on top, flanked by two gilded eagles, to be built on a traffic circle between the Lincoln Memorial and Arlington National Cemetery.
3: People pass that circle, they say, why isn't something built here?
2: A separate agency that oversees construction on federal land must still approve the plan.
0: The Department of Homeland Security has announced new flight restrictions in response to the Ebola outbreak. The agency says all U.S.-bound American citizens and permanent residents who have been in Congo, Uganda, or South Sudan in the previous 21 days must enter only through Washington Dulles International Airport. This is AP News.
4: Human trafficking is happening in Ohio. Our state ranks among the top 10 in the nation for reported cases. We must do better. And as governor, Vivek Ramaswamy will protect Ohioans and deliver justice for victims.
5: Human traffickers are predators who should be behind bars for decades. 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
6: As a child, I was forced into sex slavery. 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
4: Ramaswamy served as an executive producer on a film that shined a light on human trafficking, and he has been a staunch advocate for using every means possible to raise awareness and end this crime.
6: As governor, Vivek will lock up human traffickers, protect our children, and deliver justice. Let's end this evil for good with Vivek Ramaswamy.
4: Vivek Ramaswamy for governor.
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9: From the National Weather Service forecast for today, mostly cloudy skies throughout the day with a high near 67 degrees. Tonight, a chance of showers overnight with a low near 56 degrees. For Saturday, showers likely throughout the day with a high near 74 degrees.
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0: 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Your friends don't like our music? 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

0: Elton John on a Friday morning. I'm Jenna Clay, and we all wear AirPods or headphones, but wearing them for long periods can be harmful. Excessive use can affect posture, compress nerves, reduce blood flow to the brain, and impair respiratory function, which can all cause foggy thinking and even spine damage. That's terrible news to someone who wears them for a living.
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0: With your local news. Earlier this week, Norwalk City Schools held a groundbreaking event for their future pre-K to 8th grade school building on Shady Lane Drive, across from the high school. Superintendent Brad Cooley says the whole community is excited for what's to come.
1: We have a beautiful high school. When I look at Norwalk High School and you see other schools in the area, it has stood the test of time. That was built and kids came into that building in 2001. And here we are 25 years later, and that high school is just a beautiful building, and it'll still look good 25 years from now. So we clearly are wanting the same for our pre-kindergarten through 8th grade students. We have maintained our buildings very well throughout Norwalk, but looking forward to having this building across the street that will complement an exterior facade and the appearance, but have all the amenities and all the things we want in a new building.
0: The new school is expected to open its doors for the 2029 and 2030 school year. The trial for a local podcaster accused of forging a name on federal loan documents is wrapping up in Erie County Common Pleas Court. According to the Sandusky Register, yesterday Ashley Ford took the stand and claimed the signatures are real and not forged. Closing statements are expected to be made this morning before jury deliberation takes place. Memorial Day weekend is upon us, and that means festival time in the area. The 45th annual Port Clinton Walleye Festival runs today through Monday at Waterworks Park. Also, the annual Norwalk JC's Strawberry Festival goes on Saturday and Sunday on Main Street. From the National Weather Service forecast for today, mostly cloudy skies throughout the day with a high near 67. Tonight, showers and thunderstorms are possible overnight with a low near 56. For Saturday, showers and thunderstorms throughout the day with a high near 74. For Sunday, a chance of showers and thunderstorms, partly sunny with a high near 79. I'm John Sutton with your 92.9 WLKR Classic News.
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17: From the National Weather Service forecast for today, mostly cloudy skies throughout the day with a high near 67 degrees. Tonight, a chance of showers overnight with a low near 56 degrees. For Saturday, showers likely throughout the day with a high near 74 degrees.
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0: 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George Michael with Faith. 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
7: AP News, I'm Marcela Sanchez. The Trump administration has announced a modest arms sale of $108 million to Ukraine that will help the country maintain and sustain its mid-range air defense missile system. The administration has notably reduced military support for Ukraine over the past 18 months as it seeks to mediate an agreement with Russia to end the conflict. Meanwhile, AP correspondent Lawrence Brooks reports on NATO's reaction to President Trump's decision to send 5,000 troops to Poland.
8: NATO allies and defense officials have expressed a mixture of relief and bewilderment at U.S. President Donald Trump's decision to send 5,000 U.S. troops to Poland. His announcement came just weeks after he had ordered the same number of troops to be pulled out of Europe. NATO officials were meeting in Helsingborg, Sweden, when they reacted to the news, including Swedish Foreign Minister Maria Malmer Stenergard.
9: Well, it is confusing, indeed, and not always easy to navigate.
8: NATO Secretary General Mark Rutte seemed pleased with the decision.
10: Well, of course, I welcome the announcement. Our military commanders are working through all the details, but of course I welcome it.

0: And so too did Polish Foreign Minister Radosław Sikorski.
1: I want to thank the President and everybody who contributed to this decision.
0: Trump announced the deployment on Truth Social, citing strong ties with Polish President Karol Nawrocki.
2: The Democratic National Committee has released the long-awaited post-election autopsy. The report claims Kamala Harris, quote, wrote off rural America during the 2024 presidential campaign and failed to attack Donald Trump with sufficient negative firepower. But the document's key findings were almost an afterthought among Democratic officials who expressed deep frustration with DNC Chair Ken Martin's handling of the situation. This is AP News.
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6: From the National Weather Service forecast for today, mostly cloudy skies throughout the day with a high near 67 degrees. Tonight, a chance of showers overnight with a low near 56 degrees. For Saturday, showers likely throughout the day with a high near 74 degrees.
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0: Grand Funk. And those guys had some wicked mustaches back in the day. And now, you know what guys do with their mustaches? They touch them a lot. Apparently, the average man with a mustache touches it 760 times a day. That's a bit excessive.
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0: way, way back in the closet here. Ouch, whoa, we're digging out these. 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

0: Daryl Hall with Dreamtime. That is your Lost Classic. I'm Jenna Clay, and Daryl wanted that song to intentionally sound different from his work in Hall & Oates. So he blended his signature soulful vocals with that 1980s psychedelic rock production. I think it worked.
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11: The Alzheimer's Association and the Ad Council present the story of Cynthia and Ed.
12: My mother was always very active and independent, and she was familiar with her neighborhood. 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
3: From the National Weather Service forecast for today, mostly cloudy skies throughout the day with a high near 67 degrees. Tonight, a chance of showers overnight with a low near 56 degrees. For Saturday, showers likely throughout the day with a high near 74 degrees.
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0: The police on a Friday morning. I'm Jenna Clay. And on this date in 1892, the toothpaste tube was invented. So what did they do before that? On this date in 1965, Ticket to Ride by the Beatles hit number one in the U.S. And on this date in 1976, Silly Love Songs by Paul McCartney and Wings hit number one in the U.S.
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0: 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I grew up in Colorado, and every 4th of July, they play at Red Rocks. 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And there's just fireworks going off all over different parts of the area. 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
2: From the National Weather Service forecast for today, mostly cloudy skies throughout the day with a high near 67 degrees. Tonight, a chance of showers overnight with a low near 56 degrees. For Saturday, showers likely throughout the day with a high near 74 degrees.

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0: Lot of love. Happy Friday. I'm Jenna Clay, and a festival in Mexico just broke a Guinness World Record for the world's largest bowl of guacamole. Yeah, a 14,991-pound bowl of guac, beating the previous record of about 10,000 pounds. Please, I would swim in that so fast.
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Well, happy Friday. It's Jane Coffey checking in as we kick off the long Memorial Weekend. And coming up in just a few minutes, got a couple of things you might want to know, including the passing of a NASCAR legend.

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0: Champion Kyle Busch passed away suddenly yesterday at the age of 41. The number one TV show last week was Tracker, and the season finale is coming up this Sunday. There's a new movie coming out, a biopic on Billy Joel called Billy and Me. It's an unauthorized picture, which Billy called legally and professionally misguided. And happy birthday to Bernie Taupin, who turned 76 today. 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
4: From the National Weather Service forecast for today, mostly cloudy skies throughout the day with a high near 67 degrees. Tonight, a chance of showers overnight with a low near 56.

Madonna rolled back the calendar to May 1989 with the title song from her Like a Prayer album. Jay Coffey with some things you might want to know. Very sad news to report that two-time NASCAR

0: degrees, or Saturday showers likely throughout the day with a high near 74 degrees.
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0: Heart taking us back to May 1987, the first single to come off of that great album, Bad Animals, a great remake of Alone. Jay Coffey, so Paramount Plus announced that Scream 7, the latest chapter in the horror film series, will arrive next week. Now, when a new Ghostface killer emerges in the quiet town where Sydney Prescott, played by Neve Campbell, has built a new life, her darkest fears are realized as her daughter becomes the next target. Scream 7 will arrive on Paramount Plus next Thursday.
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9: From the National Weather Service forecast for today, mostly cloudy skies throughout the day with a high near 67 degrees. Tonight, a chance of showers overnight with a low near 56 degrees. For Saturday, showers likely throughout the day with a high near 74 degrees.
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0: The Police, wrapping up the decade of the 1970s from their album Regatta del Blanc and Message in a Bottle. Jay Coffey, so from the book Be Excellent at Anything, if you're nervous about your next performance review, well then tell your boss this. Management research has discovered that performance reviews do not improve performance. So-called constructive feedback, which is usually critical, rarely helps anyone and certainly rarely improves employee performance on the job.
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It's more than a feeling. It's your favorite tunes. And just minutes away, we're going to take a look at being proactive about pollen coming your way this summer.

0: From his album Out of Order, Sir Rod Stewart and Forever Young. Hey, this is Jay Coffey. So we want to be proactive about pollen this summer. And while it's nearly impossible to control what's in the air, we can get ahead of symptoms. Now, we might want to follow these tips from the Mayo Clinic. First of all, they say start nasal spray. Using over-the-counter nasal spray daily is the most effective way to prevent the onset of symptoms. Now, you want to turn on the air conditioning. It can help clear allergens from indoor air. Fans only move the pollen around. And use appliances with a HEPA filter. Air purifiers or a vacuum cleaner that has one may help with both indoor and outdoor allergies.
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4: From the National Weather Service, forecast for today, mostly cloudy skies throughout the day with a high near 67 degrees. Tonight, a chance of showers overnight with a low near 56 degrees. For Saturday, showers likely throughout the day with a high near 74 degrees.
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0: They came to us from Scotland. That is Simple Minds, and from the movie Breakfast Club, Don't You Forget About Me.
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0: Beautiful May action out of 1991 from Extreme and More Than Words. Hey, it's Jay Coffey. So Netflix's Emily in Paris will say adieu with its forthcoming sixth season. Now, as the series begins filming season six in Greece, Netflix has announced that it will bring Emily in Paris to a close. Now, Emily in Paris joins two other relatively long-running and popular Netflix series, The Lincoln Lawyer and The Night Agent, that the streamer has announced will end with their next season. Today's featured artists on the Daily Double Play are the most successful trio in the history of contemporary music.
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8: 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But 12.5 million children are still totally unvaccinated. Rotary knows we can find them. Because when Rotary and Indian vaccinators looked for families at bus and train stations, used motorbikes, and trekked house to house, they lowered polio cases by 94%. See? It can be done. And the results are worth it. Let's ensure that all children grow up safe from preventable diseases.
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11: From the National Weather Service forecast for today, mostly cloudy skies throughout the day with a high near 67 degrees. Tonight, a chance of showers overnight with a low near 56 degrees. For Saturday, showers likely throughout the day with a high near 74 degrees.
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0: We finish off today's Daily Double Play with You Should Be Dancing by the Bee Gees. Originally from their album Children of the World, released in 1976, it was a number one hit, and it also launched the Bee Gees into disco. It's also one of six songs performed by the Bee Gees on the Saturday Night Fever soundtrack. And the action kicked into motion with More Than Words, also from Saturday Night Fever. The soundtrack includes two versions, one by the Bee Gees and the other by Tavares.
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2: Good afternoon across the state. The effort begins today and continues through Memorial Day on Monday. During last year's Memorial Day holiday reporting period, there were 13 fatal crashes that resulted in 14 deaths on Ohio's roadways. Of those, 9 crashes and 10 fatalities involved alcohol and/or drugs. Earlier this week, Norwalk City Schools held a groundbreaking event for their future pre-K to 8th grade school building on Shady Lane Drive across from the high school. Superintendent Brad Cooley says the whole community is excited for what's to come.
3: We have a beautiful high school. When I look at Norwalk High School and you see other schools in the area, it has stood the test of time. That was built and kids came into that building in 2001. And here we are 25 years later, and that high school is just a beautiful building, and it'll still look good 25 years from now. So we clearly are wanting the same for our pre-kindergarten through 8th grade students. We have maintained our buildings very well throughout Norwalk, but looking forward to having this building across the street that will complement an exterior facade and the appearance, but have all the amenities and all the things we want in a new building.
2: The new school is expected to open its doors for the 2029-30 school year. And Memorial Day weekend is upon us, and that means festival time in the area. The 45th annual Port Clinton Walleye Festival runs today through Monday at Waterworks Park. And also the annual Norwalk JC Strawberry Festival goes on Saturday and Sunday on Main Street. Sports, high school softball tournament action today on 92.9. At 5 o'clock, it's Monroeville against Gibsonburg. 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

0: 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Hey, it is Jay Coffey. So if you find yourself asking your dog how their day went or telling your cat they're being dramatic, well, you're not alone. So here are some traits that make pet talkers different in the best possible way. First of all, their natural empathy. They are skilled communicators, creative problem solvers. They're stress relievers, emotionally intelligent, comfortable with quiet moments. They're loyal companions, attentive and responsible, mindful by nature, and intuitive thinkers. Pardon me while I have a conversation with my dog.
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5: From the National Weather Service forecast for today, mostly cloudy skies throughout the day with a high near 67 degrees. Tonight, a chance of showers overnight with a low near 56 degrees. For Saturday, showers likely throughout the day with a high near 74 degrees.
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0: Such an awesome duet, Michael Jackson along with Sade Garrett, coming off of that Bad album. That takes us back to summertime 1987. Such an awesome song. Jay Coffey, and here's a few things new on HBO Max this June. You can catch the new season of HBO original drama series House of the Dragon and the debut of HBO original Life, Larry, and the Pursuit of Unhappiness. Also, HBO original documentaries series Bring Me the Beauties, a model cult, and a documentary about Earth, Wind, and Fire, and also The Welcome Table, all coming to HBO Max next month.
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8: AP News. I'm Ed Donahue. Secretary of State Marco Rubio says there has been slight progress in talks with Iran. He also says the U.S. can only hold out for so long in negotiations.
9: What do we do if a few weeks from now Iran decides we don't care, we're going to keep the straits closed, we're going to sink any ship that doesn't listen to us or doesn't pay us? Then someone's going to have to do something about it.
8: President Trump has repeatedly set deadlines for Tehran and then backed off. Lebanon's health ministry says Israeli airstrikes on southern Lebanon have killed 10 people, including 6 paramedics and a Syrian girl. There has been a march in Kyiv opposing the government's bill on missing Ukrainian soldiers.
10: Families of those missing say the bill could lead to courts prematurely declaring their loved ones dead before their fate has been confirmed. The protesters gathered to oppose Bill number 13646, which addresses the legal status of missing persons. Mariana Yatsilenko, who took part in the march, said families came out so the missing are not equated with the dead. Officials say more than 90,000 people are listed as missing in Ukraine's unified registry of persons who disappeared under special circumstances. I'm Lawrence Brooks.
8: The head of the World Health Organization says the Ebola outbreak in Congo is spreading rapidly.
11: We're now revising our risk assessment to very high at the national level, high at the regional level, and low at global level.
8: Dr. Tednos Adnan Ghebreyesus says 82 cases have been confirmed in the Democratic Republic of Congo, with 7 confirmed deaths. There are 177 suspected Ebola deaths. Prime Minister Mark Carney says he's determined to build a better Canada after Alberta's Premier Danielle Smith announced a public vote on whether to move toward independence. The

0: Vote is set for October 19th. 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
4: From the National Weather Service forecast for today, mostly cloudy skies throughout the day with a high near 67 degrees. Tonight, a chance of showers overnight with a low near 56 degrees. For Saturday, showers likely throughout the day with a high near 74 degrees.
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5: But have you heard this?

Boss Gaz getting some help from future members of Toto on his big hit Lido Shuffle, coming off his album Silk Degrees. Jay Coffey, did you know 74% of people do not know how to parallel park? A survey says that 27% of people

0: would get an IRS tattoo if it meant they never had to pay taxes again. Only 5% of kids say their parents don't do anything embarrassing. 14% of adults said they had a drink or two before going to the dentist. And over 175 million Girl Scout cookies are sold in the U.S. each year.
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Well, it goes without saying that you are in the right place at the right time for your favorite hits. It is Jay Coffee rolling out nothing but the good stuff. And just minutes away, we're going to take a look at a top tip on stress dealing.

0: They came to us from San Francisco, The Tubes, and She's a Beauty. That one ended up being their biggest hit. Hey, it's Jane Coffey. So from the Journal of American College Health, if you're feeling stressed, there are three things you can easily do that will make you feel better. 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
13: From the National Weather Service forecast for today, mostly cloudy skies throughout the day with a high near 67 degrees. Tonight, a chance of showers overnight with a low near 56 degrees. For Saturday, showers likely throughout the day with a high near 74 degrees.
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0: from Sweden, Roxette, and It Must Have Been Love. The song was actually first released in December of 1987, but it didn't become a hit in the U.S. until 1990 because it was in the movie Pretty Woman. Jay Coffey, so Netflix has dropped the trailer for A Good Girl's Guide to Murder Season 2. Just off the heels of cracking a cold case, Pip now awaits the trial, but a missing friend compels the good girl-turned-detective to solve another mystery. A Good Girl's Guide to Murder Season 2 premieres on Netflix next Wednesday.
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1: From the National Weather Service forecast for today, mostly cloudy

0: skies throughout the day with a high near 67 degrees. Tonight, a chance of showers overnight with a low near 56 degrees. For Saturday, showers likely throughout the day with a high near 74 degrees.
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0: Right out of the box, the debut single, Foreigner, scoring their first big hit with Feels Like the First Time. Jay Coffey, so from Health Magazine, you know, AirPods and headphones are great for the work environment. I use them every day. 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And this can cause foggy thinking and even spine damage. 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

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Jay Coffey coming up in just a few minutes. Why we shouldn't worry. 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

0: Hooked on a Feeling. The song first came out in 1969 by B.J. Thomas, but in 1974, Blue Swede would release their version, and it would even go on to be a bigger hit. 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
7: From the National Weather Service forecast for today, mostly cloudy skies throughout the day with a high near 67 degrees. Tonight, a chance of showers overnight with a low near 56 degrees. For Saturday, showers likely throughout the day with a high near 74 degrees.
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0: 1985 and Tears for Fears released in the U.S. from their album Songs from the Big Chair, a major hit for them and Head Over Heels. Jay Coffee, so Apple TV unveiled the trailer for the highly anticipated new feature Propeller One-Way Night Coach, which is narrated by John Travolta. 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A young airplane enthusiast and his mother, they set off on a one-way cross-country odyssey to Hollywood, which transforms a simple flight into a trip of a lifetime. Propeller One-Way Night Coach will premiere on Apple TV next Friday.
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6: From the National Weather Service forecast for today, mostly cloudy skies throughout the day with a high near 67 degrees. Tonight, a chance of showers overnight with a low near 56 degrees. For Saturday, showers likely throughout the day with a high near 74 degrees.
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0: Always one of my faves from the Eagles, a little heartache tonight with Jay Coffey. And you know, these days we could all use a little more joy. So here are some small things we can do to generate joy. First of all, step outside and feel the sun on your face. 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Or you can just generate joy by doing what you're doing right now, listening to your favorite tunes all Memorial Weekend.
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1: The Coca-Cola 600 is a 400-lap, 600-mile race at Charlotte Motor Speedway on Memorial Day weekend. One of the coolest traditions that I've been lucky enough to bear witness to is the halfway break moment of silence. NASCAR and the teams will bring all of the cars down pit road, they turn the engines off, and everybody, drivers, crews, fans, all observe a moment of silence. It is pure quiet in the middle of what is a chaotic 600-mile race. Cup Series driver Ty Dillon talks about what that moment is like from behind the wheel. I've been fortunate enough to stand in the grandstands at the end of stage number two when you guys bring your cars on pit road, you turn the engines off, and you can hear the buzzing of the lights. That's how quiet it is for that moment of silence. What's that like for you behind the wheel of the car when we stop for that moment of silence in the middle of the Coke 600?
3: Yeah, it's pretty awesome. You know, you just take that time. You know, we're kind of catching our breath inside the car and resetting, but you just kind of take that time. And I love seeing like the pit crew guys with the American flags on the wall and just the fans and just everyone taking it in the middle of something so crazy like a NASCAR race at Charlotte. Just to stop and just have that moment of silence is so special. Such a tradition now, and I love being a part of it. And you know, we're inside the car that's just been ringing loud for so long, and then it gets so eerily quiet. There's definitely something special about it.
1: The Coca-Cola 600 kicks off at Charlotte Motor Speedway this Sunday. Tune into PRN for the action. 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

0: Martha Davis in the Motel, suddenly less summer. Well, people will be grilling and thrilling this Memorial Day weekend. 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This comes from Vanity Fair. 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
9: From the National Weather Service forecast for tonight, a chance of showers overnight with a low near 56 degrees. For Saturday, showers likely throughout the day with a high near 74 degrees. For Saturday night, showers likely overnight with a low near 58 degrees.
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0: Naked Eyes, always something there to remind me. Song done by a bunch of different folks and written by the greatness of Burt Bacharach and Hal David.
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0: Ace of Base and all that she wants. Look out. Hey, HR departments, warn about bosses and secretaries dating. They do, right? But might not be a bad thing, some folks say. Some folks. According to research, now one of every eight boss-secretary romances ends in marriage. One out of 10 secretaries admits to having been romantically involved with their boss, with only 25% saying the experience had been negative or negative impact on the old career. Just some stats. Think about it.
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5: 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Limit one winner per household every 30 days. 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Grand prize drawings will be determined per contest. 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Winners agree to allow the use of his or her name, likeness, and or voice for additional publicity and advertising purposes for the period of 1 year from the grand prize drawing date without additional compensation. WLKR reserves the right to amend these rules at any time. All decisions of WLKR are final. Prizes may not be refunded, transferred, or exchanged. All taxes, including sales tax and federal tax, are the sole responsibility of the winner. Copies of these rules are available by sending a self-addressed stamped envelope to General Contest Rules, care of WLKR, 10327 Milan Road, US Route 250, Milan, Ohio, 44846. 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
12: From the National Weather Service forecast for tonight, a chance of showers overnight with a low near 56 degrees. For Saturday, showers likely throughout the day with a high near 74 degrees. For Saturday night, showers likely overnight with a low near 58 degrees.
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1: From the National Weather Service forecast for tonight, a chance of showers overnight with a low near 56 degrees. For Saturday, showers likely throughout the day with a high near 74 degrees. For Saturday night, showers likely overnight with a low near 58 degrees.
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0: Toto time. 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It's John Summers. Ever heard of earthing? Earthing? It's the practice of putting your bare feet in direct contact with the ground. So if you go barefoot outside for, say, 20 minutes a day, according to research, it could help stop your body's aches and pains. how does that work? Don't know.
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2: Good afternoon, I'm Josh Bowman. During this Memorial Day weekend, the Ohio State Highway Patrol will be promoting traffic safety by conducting high visibility enforcement on roadways across the state. The effort begins today and continues through Memorial Day on Monday. During last year's Memorial Day holiday reporting period, there were 13 fatal crashes that resulted in 14 deaths on Ohio's roadways. Of those, 9 crashes and 10 fatalities involved alcohol and/or drugs. Earlier this week, Norwalk City Schools held a groundbreaking event for their future pre-K to 8th grade school building on Shady Lane Drive across from the high school. Superintendent Brad Cooley says the whole community is excited for what's to come.
3: We have a beautiful high school. When I look at Norwalk High School and you see other schools in the area, it has stood the test of time. That was built and kids came into that building in 2001. And here we are 25 years later, and that high school is just a beautiful building, and it'll still look good 25 years from now. So we clearly are wanting the same for our pre-kindergarten through 8th grade students. We have maintained our buildings very well throughout Norwalk, but looking forward to having this building across the street that will complement an exterior facade and the appearance, but have all the amenities and all the things we want in a new building.
2: The new school is expected to open its doors for the 2029-30 school year. And Memorial Day weekend is upon us, and that means festival time in the area. The 45th annual Port Clinton Walleye Festival runs today through Monday at Waterworks Park. And also the annual Norwalk JC Strawberry Festival goes on Saturday and Sunday on Main Street. Sports, high school softball tournament action today on 92.9. 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

0: 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Our coverage continues on this Friday with the High School Softball Division 7 District Final from Oak Harbor. 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

Hey, this is John Summers. If you've kind of got a hankering for a lost classic, stick around. Got one coming up next. I do. Right after Kansas and Dust in the Wind.

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0: Today's lost classic, Cyndi Lauper's Change of Heart from 1986. When's the last time you heard that one? A pretty big hit all over the world, not so much in Europe, but like everywhere else, I mean, you know, from the album True Colors. And by the way, in case you have really keen hearing, you don't, that was the Bangles singing backup. It's Change of Heart, Cyndi Lauper, today's lost classic. 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
15: From the National Weather Service forecast, for tonight, a chance of showers overnight with a low near 56 degrees. For Saturday, showers likely throughout the day with a high near 74 degrees. For Saturday night, showers likely overnight with a low near 58 degrees.
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0: Starship, nothing's going to stop us now from the soundtrack. Actually, it rolled over the closing credits of a movie called Mannequin. Remember Kim Cattrall? Yeah.
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0: Can't fight this feeling. 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
9: AP News, I'm Ed Donahue. A judge in Nashville is dismissing human smuggling charges against Kilmar Abrego Garcia. He was mistakenly deported. It became an embarrassment for the Trump administration when it was ordered to return Abrego Garcia to the U.S. Abrego Garcia claimed the timing of the criminal charges and inflammatory statements about him by top Trump administration officials demonstrated the prosecution was vindictive. A 911 call was released from Wednesday in North Carolina, the day before NASCAR driver Kyle Busch died.
10: I've got an individual that's shortness of breath, very hot, thinks she's going to pass out, and is producing a little bit of blood. Coughing up some blood.
9: Busch was hospitalized with a severe illness 3 days before he was to compete in the Coca-Cola 600. Sources tell the AP he became unresponsive while testing in a Chevrolet racing simulator.
10: So when you come in, if you could not make it, can you turn the sirens off?
11: Yes.
9: News of Busch's death sent shockwaves across the NASCAR community. He won last week's trucks race at Dover, his final win of his career, giving him 134 victories, the most of any driver. The closing bell just sounded on Wall Street, and stocks ended the week with big gains after the swearing-in of new Federal Reserve Chair Kevin Warsh.
12: I will lead a reform-oriented Federal Reserve, learning from past successes and mistakes both, escaping static frameworks and models, and upholding clear standards of integrity and performance.
9: President Trump said he would like Warsh's help in stimulating the economy, even as he tried to emphasize the nation's central bank would remain independent. Tulsi Gabbard has resigned as President Trump's Director of National Intelligence, citing her husband's battle with cancer. She is the fourth cabinet official to leave during the president's second term. This is AP News.
13: You guys just didn't want it bad enough. That should have been an easy win. 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
2: From the National Weather Service forecast for tonight, a chance of showers overnight with a low near 56 degrees.

0: For Saturday, showers likely throughout the day with a high near 74 degrees. For Saturday night, showers likely overnight with a low near 58 degrees.
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1: Good afternoon and welcome to Oak Harbor High School. I'm Josh Bowman alongside Nick Hurst, bringing you some high school softball tournament action here. A district final in Division 7. It's the Monroeville Lady Eagles. They are the number 3 seed at 17-6, and they take on the number 2 seed here today, the Gibsonburg Golden Bears at 16-3. And Nick, on paper, this looks like pretty even matchup. Should be a good one here today. Monroeville coming off that big win over St. Paul in the district semifinals.
5: Yeah, that was a very close fought game, and they were trailing going down early in that game, but were able to score 5 runs in the seventh inning to erase the deficit. And what a day it was for Monroeville to be on the brink of elimination and get themselves back here in the district final with another opportunity to continue to advance. And they have had a great program in recent years, and this is a great opportunity again. Like you said, this is a pretty even matchup, so a team that is themselves coming off a nice win the other night.
1: Yeah, you look at Gibsonburg. They defeated number 4 seed Sandusky St. Mary on Wednesday in the district semis. 11-0 was the final, and that one only went 5 innings in that one due to the run rule. So Monroeville, of course, beating number 2 St. Paul on Wednesday at over at Buckeye Central. We're waiting to see if we're going to go to Anthem here real quick, so stand by, everybody. As they're introducing the teams, we'll see if they do the team introductions here first. Well, they may go to the national anthem, but Monroeville 17-6, number 3 seed, number 2 seed Gibsonburg at 16-3, and they had a sectional final bye, Gibsonburg did, so they got right into the districts, didn't have to play a sectional game, while Monroeville, they defeated number 7 Crestline in a sectional final 12-2 at home last week. So we'll go ahead and step aside for a quick break here, and when we come back, your starting lineups, and we'll get you ready for first pitch here today in High School Softball Division 7 District Final from Oak Harbor, Monroeville, and Gibsonburg on 92.9 WLKR Classic.
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1: Back here at Oak Harbor, kind of a rough afternoon here, weather-wise. I swear I can't get any good weather.
5: Yeah.
1: Yesterday I had some sunshine at the Norwalk baseball game, but had big-time winds, and it was still chilly. And here we are again. It looks like rain. It's doing everything but raining here today.
5: Yeah, it looks like this game should be good before the rain gets in, knock on wood. After 7 o'clock, it looks like that's when the rain will be coming, and that should fit within the time frame here, barring any extra innings or anything
1: crazy like that.
5: Yeah, but it's a chilly night. You got a pretty strong wind gusts behind us, so that should mean the ball should carry tonight. But it is chilly out there. It's in upper 50s right now, so it's going to be a cold one. It's going to feel like more like what they're used to maybe at the start of the year, and they would have thought maybe by Memorial Day weekend it might be a little nicer, but that's Ohio for you.
1: And the wind, we mentioned the wind, it's basically about 15-20 miles an hour winds, yeah. And it's blowing straight out.
5: Yeah, so that could really, get it. If you get into a ball, the outfielders might have some trouble fielding them in play here, because it could be you could see a ball jump out of here maybe tonight. So that will be fun to see what goes on here. But in baseball and softball, you got to be prepared to play in any conditions.
1: You do,
5: as long as it's not tumultuous rainfall. You get what you get when you play outside.
1: you do. And I remember one of Monroeville's games last year, light raining the whole entire game. Randy, yeah. Horde and I did it over in Avon, I believe, one of the regional games, and it was just an ugly night, kind of like this one here tonight.
5: Yeah.
1: Gray skies and lots of clouds, and we're going to play softball, though,
5: yes.
1: And we're going to play it on time. We're going to play it at 5 o'clock here, so I think it's about time for the anthem here. I think they're getting to that. Just announcing the coaches here.
5: Yes.
1: Monroeville, of course, led by head coach Pat Scheid in his first season as head coach, and then Sarah Gruner, fifth season at Gibsonburg. We'll go ahead and take a break. Come back with your starting lineups and first pitch, we promise, next here on 92.9 WLKR Classic.
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1: Good afternoon. Welcome back here to chilly Oak Harbor. As we're right on the lake here at Oak,
5: yeah.
1: Harbor. So that's probably adding to the wind and the chill a little bit, right?
5: Yeah, I mean, I'm getting used to it, maybe.
1: Maybe. He's Nick Hurst. I'm Josh Bowman, and we promise we'll quit complaining about the weather. Players got to play in this too, right?
5: Yes.
1: They're tough.
5: Yeah.
1: Softball players. But let's get into the starting lineups of this one. Let's start out with Monroeville Lady Eagles, as Maddie Reber will lead it off at third base. Ava Wadsworth, the center fielder, hits second. Taylor Scheid at short bats third. Elena Tyler, the catcher, hits cleanup. Peyton Wilnow, the fifth place hitter and the pitcher. Brooke Mormon, second base, batting sixth. Batting seventh, Jenna Bragg at first. McKenna Payton, the right fielder, hits eighth. And Lily Clark rounds it out in the ninth spot in left field. And looking at the defense here for Gibsonburg, they are led on the mound by Olivia Wofford. Emma Jividen will do the catching. Emily Henderson at first. Ellie Everts at second. Ava Amor at short. Mackenzie Muntz at third. Outfield, Hannah Crispin in right. Mia Brink in center. And Leah Hall will be the left fielder here today. And let's look at the numbers for the pitcher here for Gibsonburg here today. Olivia Wofford, she comes into this game with 50 innings pitched, 5-1 record, 1.39 ERA, 67 strikeouts, and just 15 walks on the season. Not bad numbers there.
5: Yeah, she is really tough to score on, and this is going to be, I think, a key for Gibson Berg, is if she could go out there and pitch another game like she a good game like she has done all year, that could put them in position to win this ball game. So it's going to be tough tough going here for Monroeville to get runs. So they're going to have to try to get them any way they can. If they get runners on base, advance the runner and try to put something on the board, I'd say.
1: All right, 4:58 the time. We're going to get underway a couple minutes early here, and 59 degrees here. At first pitch, as Maddie Reber is going to dig in here for the Lady Eagles. Third baseman, right-handed hitter for Monroeville. And the first pitch. In there, strike. Looks like we're going to hear the strike before we see the strike.
5: Yes.
1: I guess that's pretty normal, right?
5: Yeah. He's got a nice clear strike call.
1: He does, doesn't he? 0-1 the count. The wind and the pitch. Goes upstairs, a ball, 1-1. And Maddie Reber has a 1-1 count on her.
5: Yeah, she's batting .471 this year, 4 home runs and 25 RBIs.
1: Good year for Reber. Plays a good third base as well. She's going to pop that one straight up by the dugout, and it will go on top of the dugout. Foul ball, 1-2. Yeah, Maddie, some good numbers, good power as well.
5: Yeah.
1: One of the leaders in the area in home runs.
5: That's what you like to see out of a leadoff batter, is somebody that can get on base, but also, you know, great runs on their own.
1: Pitch to her. Goes inside for a ball. 2-2. Number 14, Maddie Reber. Part of these, she's been to the state championship games, I believe, 4 times in the 2 sports. She really plays hard. And she's going to send that down the left field line. Fair ball, and it's going to be caught out there and left by Leah Hall, out number one.
5: Yeah, looks like Hall had a little trouble with it. She tracked it well, but then had to make a little bit of a difficult catch out and left. But like we said, the wind here today might cause some of the balls to carry a little further than they normally would.
1: Now Ava Wadsworth, center fielder, batting here for Monroeville. One down, nobody on. Olivia Wofford in the circle here today, and the pitch. In there for a strike, 0-1.
5: A good pitch right there, caught that outside corner.
1: So we're sitting over by the Monroeville faithful here. Got the home seats.
5: Yes, this is a great spot, though. Great facilities here at Oak Harbor, by the way.
1: Beautiful, yeah, beautiful field. That's a ball there, 1-1, and it's all natural here, the dirt, a real dirt infield and grass outfield, as these teams played on turf in their last games.
5: Yeah. And this is a good program itself in Oak Harbor for softball.
1: Ball bounced over to first. Second baseman covers the bag there and flipped over there. Henderson over to Everts for the out.
5: And they got 2 quick outs here for Gibson Berg, and you know, that's what you want to see if you're Gibson Berg coming out on the mound, getting a 1-2-3 inning perhaps coming here, if they can get the third out and just really just make things tough here on Monroeville early.
1: So now batting, Taylor Scheid, the shortstop, takes the ball low. Taylor Scheid on the year, batting .333 with 2 home runs, 3 triples, 3 doubles. Good year for Scheid, the right-handed hitter. Takes a swing and miss there. 1 ball, 1 strike.
5: Yeah, looks like she took a little off of that pitch and was a little low, but got Scheid to go fishing for it.
1: 1-1 the count here on Scheid. As Olivia Wofford looks in, sets, and fires away. And there, a strike, 1-2. Gibson Berg wearing a black and orange. That's their colors there. Got the black jerseys with the orange sleeves and the orange socks with the black pants. Monroeville and the pinstripe white with the black pinstripes. Ball sent down the right field line, and it's going to be missed out there by Crispin. Now rounding second, heading to third here, and in there safely at third. It's going to be Scheid.
5: I I guess you got to score that as a base hit because she didn't make a play on the ball. I mean, she tracked it. It's just like you said, with this wind, it could have just got lost a little bit as far as how she was trying to play it. She tried to make a stab at it after she lost it a little bit, and then it fell all the way to the fence there almost, and you got a triple here.
1: Lena Tyler now at the plate, takes the ball up high, 1-0. So Monroeville, runner at third here with two down, trying to get on the board first, like they did against St. Paul. They scored the first run in that ball game. Pitch. That ball sent on a line over to short, and Amore makes the catch, and that'll do it for Monroeville in the home half, visitor's half of the first. 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
3: Back here in Oak Harbor, no score here between Monroeville and Gibsonburg. And wanted to mention where the winner goes after this. The winner tonight plays either Mohawk or Hopewell Loudoun next Wednesday in Findlay. That's where the regional will be. 2 o'clock, regional semifinal against either Mohawk or Hopewell Loudoun, the winner of this one. And if it's Monroeville, we will be in Findlay next Wednesday.
4: All right.
3: That's crazy. I'm going to put the miles on the old station vehicle.
4: Yeah. I noted to you during our break, it looks, just judging by that triple, we're going to score the triple. The wind out there might be affecting the outfielders, and maybe they're not, both of these teams are not used to this field, and it's a little, maybe the wind gets a little bit more windy, if you will, out here, mm-hmm. and it's going to be tough to track some of those balls. You saw that with the two balls hit to left and right, that both outfielders, for the first out, they were the left fielder out there was able to make a play on it, but that one was one that looked like it you know, she misplayed it a little bit, and that could be just because of just how the wind is catching that ball.
3: Now, Emma Jividen will take a ball here, leading it off for Gibsonburg, the catcher. Mia Brink bats second to center fielder, Ava Amor. Shortstop hits third, Mackenzie Muntz, the cleanup hitter, third baseman. Hannah Crispin in right field bats fifth. Olivia Wofford, the pitcher, bats sixth, and the pitch fouled back, 1-1. Batting seventh, Leah Hall, the left fielder. Emily Henderson at first, bats eighth. And Ellie Everts, the second baseman, hits ninth for Gibsonburg. The defense for Monroeville, Elena Tyler behind the plate. Peyton Will now in the circle. The pitcher here today, Jenna Bragg at first, Brooke Mormon at second. Here's the pitch. Fouled back, 1-2.
4: Yeah, I think there is a ball.
3: Yeah, there is a ball. They missed that on the scoreboard. Brooke Mormon at second, Taylor Scheid at short, Maddie Reber at third, McKenna Payton in right field, Ava Wadsworth in center, and Lily Clark out in left. We'll get you Peyton Wilnow's numbers here in a minute. That ball fouled back. Let's get Wilnow's numbers here pitching-wise. 101 innings pitched on the season, 13-5 record, 1.73 ERA, 216 in terms of strikeouts, 216, and 31 walks in the 1-2. Goes over the catcher's glove there. Tyler's glove. 2-2 the count.
4: And yeah, they still haven't communicated that to the scoreboard operator. But I did hear the ball from the umpire.
3: I did. Yes, so. I did. So 2-2 the count, even though the scoreboard says 1-2 the pitch. Ball there. 3-2. Or is it 2-2? Did he put up 2-2?
4: I think that was 3-2.
3: Okay. I couldn't tell.
4: I'm looking at his fingers, but I guess we'll find out.
3: That ball hit straight up in the air. A country mile going to come down at first and unable to make the catch. Dropping it there is Jenna Bragg.
4: That will be for sure an error. But, Josh, you got to think this wind is affecting the defense of both teams out here. I felt that strong gust kind of just now as well.

0: And it's making what normally would be very easily playable balls maybe a little more challenging out there.
1: You can see how that was frustrating her when she dropped it. She was like, I can't believe it.
0: Yeah.
1: But that wind, like you said, is whipping around.
0: And that was a ball that was skied pretty high. So and that the higher it goes, it's gonna be worse to play.
1: Mia Brink now batting for Gibsonburg. Shows bunt and fouls it back. Mia Brink batting .417 on the year with 5 doubles, 7 RBI, 25 hits on the year, has a triple as well.
0: And a lot of times this might change the approach of batters. Like, you see her doing a bunt in this situation, maybe you could just afford to just pop it up, just see what happens.
1: I know, maybe swing under it, right? That's a ball, 1-1.
0: Yeah, you never know with what's going on here today if this continues to be an issue for the fielders out there.
1: So 1-1 the count. The pitch is going to be skied back towards the press box.
0: Heads up.
1: Heads up, everybody. Foul ball under the bleachers. 1-2.
0: We'll see if Will now can get the out here at the plate. Headed in the count 1-2.
1: And a foul back. Foul ball stays 1-2. Let's go. 1-2 the count here to Mia Brink, center fielder for the Bears. Winding and pitching Will now. That ball grounded foul, third base side. Stays 1-2. Bottom of the first here. Nobody out, and the runner at first, Image Evident. Strike three call. Will now gets the K there.
0: Way for Will now to come back after the error to get the next batter out by the strikeout. So one down here for Monroeville.
1: Brings up Ava Amore, shortstop. Batting .542, leading the team in batting average. Takes a ball, 6 doubles, 14 RBIs.
0: Almost able to pick off the runner, Jividen over there at first base. Quick throw.
1: And the pitch, and gets away from the catcher there. Called a strike, but the runner will move up to second.
0: Yeah, Tyler, you know, made that snap throw on the last pitch, but this time this one gets by her. So now Gibsonburg has a runner at second there. Opportunity to go up 1-0 here with a base hit potentially.
1: So runner at second. The count 1-1 here to Amore. Takes a ball, and that ball gets away from the catcher as well. Runner moves up to third.
0: Yeah, you got to score that as another pass ball here. So runner just moved from first to third here on 2 pitches.
1: And for Gibsonburg, that's just what the doctor ordered, right? 2-1 the count here to Amore. Runner at third. 1 out. Missed upstairs there, 3-1. That wind continues to just whip the 3-1. Ball 4.
0: That runner's at the corners now. 1 out. Good at bat there by Amore. Oh, she's going to second, Josh.
1: Oh, she went all the way to second as I looked down. Yeah.
0: She must have caught him napping. I'm not quite sure what just happened there, but she just went right to second there.
1: Okay.
0: So now you got runners second and third, just one down here for Gibsonburg.
1: And that ball grounded up the middle and gets through into center field. One run in. And here comes run number 2 in as well. And it's 2-0 Gibsonburg.
0: So Gibsonburg strikes first. That was what you call a seeing eye single there. And you know that they capitalized on the 2 pass balls and then the kind of the mental lapse there to allow the runner to go to second after the walk. So you got Gibsonburg capitalizing on the mistake.

0: here. And of course, the run is unearned from third because that was by an error. So, you know, credit Gibsonburg for capitalizing.
1: So Gibsonburg on top here, 2-0. Here with one out, runner at second. As she advanced there, Muntz did, as that ball goes low. Going down to third, and they're safe.
0: Yeah, they've been able to be smart on the base path and be aggressive and get down another runner down third here. So the threat's not done here for Monroeville. They got to kind of reel this one in and get the next two batters out.
1: And a bunt goes down to third baseline, and the third baseman, Reber, throws it over to short. Now they throw it back and tag the runner. Nice job by Monroeville.
0: Yeah, well played. That's a good way to recover from an inning that has seen some defensive lapses. That was very well played at third to look the runner back as she was trying to come home, but she waited a little too long, and a nice job in the rundown. That's how you practice it, and they got that second out, a key second out at this point in the game here, Josh.
1: Yes, so the runner did get to second on the play there. Olivia Wofford now at the plate. Wofford, the pitcher, takes a strike. You can see that Gibsonburg is just going to be aggressive on the base path here today.
0: Yeah, and they were just as aggressive on that bunt attempt. It was just maybe not where they wanted the bunt placed wise, and then that ended up being a kind of an out for them.
1: Swing and a miss by Wofford there. Nice pitch by Will now. Gets an 0-2 count. Monroeville trying to limit the damage here to just those two runs. Every run so important in these tournament games. That one fouled back and over the screen. 0-2.
0: Yeah, if they could limit the damage to just that two runs there, that would be huge here for the Eagles.
1: Will now trying to get out of this. And just missed their ball, 1-2. Two nothing Gibsonburg here in the bottom of the first. Will now here with a 1-2 count. The pitch to Wofford. Strike three called. And Monroeville gives up two. 2-0 Gibsonburg after one on 92.9 WLKR Classic.
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1: Back here in Oak Harbor, 2-0 Gibsonburg on top of Monroeville as we head to the second. It's going to be Peyton Will now. The pitcher.
0: Yeah, let's see if Monroeville can go back to work here and answer.
1: Missed there for a ball. 1-0. Here on Will now. Left-handed hitter for Monroeville. Looking in, Wofford lets it go up high. 2-0. Olivia Wofford having a great season for Gibsonburg. We mentioned her strikeout and walk numbers very good in both categories. That ball set in the air deep to left. And making the catch out there, Leah Hall.
0: Well, we talked about issues in the fielding there. That time, no issues out there fielding that in left field.

0: But doesn't necessarily mean there won't be in the future. But nice job by Leah Hall to corral that sky ball in left field there.
1: So brings up Brooke Mormon, second baseman, here for Monroeville. Mormon, 299 batting average, and she's going to pop it up to first, and it's going to land foul down the first baseline. She'll get another swing here.
0: Of course, always a shout-out to Mark Lane, our number one listener. So giving me a weather update as well. Said it was sprinkling out in Norwalk, but he was listening while cutting his grass.
1: There you go. Yeah. Hey, Mark, how's it going, man? The 0-1. In there, strike, 0-2. Mark's been joining me for a lot of games here during the high school softball and baseball postseason. He was just with me at Norwalk last night for the Norwalk-Lexington baseball game. And a swing and a miss. Going to head down to first for the put out. And gets the out there on the strikeout. Two down.
0: That's Wofford's first strikeout tonight. And she goes quick work here to the Eagles, getting two down right away here.
1: Jenna Bragg now bats here. Jenna Bragg here. Batting 309 on the year. Seven doubles, 19 RBI. Pitch to her. Going to foul it back, strike one. 0-1 the count here to Bragg. Steps out, now gets back in the box. Wofford looks in and lets her go. That one's going to be popped up to third. And easy catch over there by Muntz, and that'll do it for Monroeville here in the second. 2-0 Gibsonburg on 92.9 WLKR Classic.
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1: That ball fouled back here, bottom of the second. Fouled back by Leah Hall, who made that last catch. Isn't that how it always goes? You make the catch on the defensive side, then you lead off the next inning,
0: yeah.
1: Right? 0-1 count. Missed there, 1-1.
0: Yeah, Wofford, three up, three down for the Gibsonburg Bears, and they get the bats right back to work here.
1: Line shot over to short, unable to make the play over there with Shide, goes into shallow left, and in there at first is Leah Hall.
0: I think we'll score that in there, John.
1: Yeah, I'm going to have to.
0: Yeah, they're so far. Count two errors here for Monroeville's defense, so it's been a tough night here.
1: Now batting for Gibsonburg, Emily Henderson shows bunt and fouls it back. Strike one to her. 0-2, excuse me, 0-1 the count. Here in the bottom of the second, 2-0 Gibsonburg. In this district final, Division 7. Strike there, and they're going to run down to second, and it's going to be safe over at second. The runner again, aggressiveness on the base paths.
0: Yeah, they weren't, the infielders weren't there on that throw, and the throw actually might have beat her there if they had a shortstop there that might have been able to make a tag on it.
1: So 0-2 the count here to Henderson. Right-handed hitter, the 0-2. Sent in the air way deep, but foul.
0: Wow. Went a long way there.
1: Long way down the left field line.
0: See if Will now can keep things under control here. And how about that? Would be a strikeout would be huge right now, Josh.
1: The 0-2. And she got it. Strike three. Swing and a miss.
0: She's got three on the day here. So, you know, just getting a key out right there as Monroeville is still trying to find themselves out there defensively.
1: So one down brings up the ninth place hitter, Ellie Everts. Second baseman, right-hander. Looking in, Will now fires down low. Ball one. If you're unaware with softball, you can't lead off in softball. Yeah. But you can sure dance after each pitch, right?
0: Yes.
1: Dance down the base paths. 1-0 the count. Pitch. Ball two. One out here. Runner at second for Gibsonburg. 2-0 Bears over Monroeville right now. And the pitch. Fouled back. Two balls, one strike. Looking at Everts' numbers, 259 on the year, 3 triples, 9 RBI. That tells me a pretty speedy player.
0: Yes.
1: With 3 triples on the year. Fouled at the plate. 2-2.
0: Well, now works the count back even there. See if she can reel back another strikeout here.
1: That one's going to be sent in the air all the way to the left field wall, and the run will come home. Everts motoring around second. It's going to be close at third, and hits her. Goes over near the dugout and fielded by Monroeville, but 3-0 to Gibsonburg.
0: Yeah, that was a tight play at third, as you said, but the throw ended up hitting her in the helmet there. She's okay. That's what the helmet's there for. The umpires are having a discussion here.
1: Trying to see what this is about.
0: Are they going to say maybe it was out of play? And now if it's out of play, then that's another run for Gibsonburg.
1: Yeah, if they call it an overthrow into out of play. So it went over right near the dugout door, basically, where a door would be.
0: Let's see.
1: See what they call here? They're just going to stick with it?
0: Yeah,
1: I agree with that.
0: Yeah, and I believe that had to have been the discussion there. I don't see why they would have came together like that. But

0: that. But either way, for the Eagles here, they got to get out of this. Gibson-Burr has been, as you said, very aggressive on the base path, and it's working to their advantage. They had a slaughter roll win the other day, run rule win the other day. So, you know, they're really playing aggressive and want to win this game quick, Josh, tonight.
1: They do. 3-0 our score. Bunt laid down to the pitcher. Goes over to first, and the run will come home. I would have looked that runner back to third, but she did not. So another run home for Gibson-Burr, and the out retired there, two down.
0: Yeah, they didn't play it as cleanly as they played a bunt in the previous inning there. It was a situation where throw to first might have been a little bit too soon there, and that allowed the run to come straight home. So four runs here for Gibson-Burr, and they're not done.
1: Yeah, that ball bounces into the outfield. We'll call that a hit.
0: I'll call it a hit. Tough play there. So Gibson-Burr has come out swinging, running, doing all the things that will get you a district championship here, Josh.
1: Yeah, definitely. That ball was hit on the ground over to short to Scheid and kind of bounced up on her.
0: So she looks like she's ready to sprint right now.
1: I know. Look at Brink down there. Swinging a miss here to Ava Amore. She's got a walk in this one.
0: And with Gibson-Burr, they have taken advantage of this. The defense is all out of sorts right now, and them being super aggressive right now is working to their advantage.
1: 0-1 the count. Runner moved up to second on the play, and a strike there, 0-2.
0: Yeah, this Bears team don't let up. They're going pedal to the metal here.
1: They are. 0-2 the count. 4-0 Gibson-Burr. The pitch. That one lifted high on the infield. And it's gonna fall in between the second baseman and shortstop, and a run comes around. Make it 5-0.
0: I was going to chime in there, Josh. This could be trouble. It was a play that was hit in the middle of the infield there. Both middle infielders didn't communicate too well there who had it, and you already have that rough wind. I think that's probably gotten to their head at this point, is, you know, they know they've had some issues playing the ball, and that allowed another run to come through by another error out there. So it's 5-0. Where did the runner get to? Second, I believe. Or no, is she still at first?
1: I believe she's still at first. Yeah.
0: So, but either way, there's still the inning's still alive here. 5 runs scored here through the first 2 innings, and they're still not done yet here. And this is where Monroeville, hey, they went down against St. Paul, were able to make a comeback, but you know it starts right now, just getting out of this inning.
1: So now coming up, Mackenzie Muntz. Takes the ball upstairs. I don't know who you charged the air to on the play, though. It was right between the two.
0: Yeah, I think that one had to have been there. I think there was a glove. At least somebody got a glove on it. So.
1: Swing and a miss there. 1-1.
0: Josh and I are not official scorers. So.
1: We're just the radio official scorers,
0: yes.
1: Right?
0: But we have three hits allowed by Will now.
1: So 1-1 the count, the pitch. Ball there low, 2-1. You look at it, really, she's not really been hit all too hard here in this one. Just been, aggressive.

0: Out back there. Count goes full. Here in the bottom of the second inning, runner at first, two down, but three more runs in here for Gibsonburg. Up 5-0. And the pitch. That ball grounded down to first. Bragg will put in her glove and step on the bag. And that'll do it here for the second. 5-0 Gibsonburg over Monroeville on 92.9 WLKR Classic.
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0: Here in this district final here in Division 7 at Oak Harbor, 5-0 Gibsonburg. Two runs in the first, three more in the second. As they lead Monroeville, Monroeville here will send McKenna Payton to the plate, Lily Clark and Maddie Reaver. See if Monroeville can get something started offensively here. Down 5-0, the pitch. Bunt laid down the first baseline. It'll be a throw down to first for the out.
7: It was a nice idea there, but quickly played defensively, well played. And she has now really settled into a nice groove here, Wofford. She sat him down 1-2-3, and I believe she's retired the last five in a row here, going back to the first inning.
0: Yeah, you are correct on that. That ball rolls in there and it's going to hit the batter, Lily Clark. So it rolled on the ground and hit her. So she is hit by a pitch.
7: Yeah.
0: So Maddie Reber will step to the plate here for the Eagles. She flew out to left field back in her first at bat.
7: And maybe that's all it takes is just getting a break there, a free pass, and see if Monroe can take advantage.
0: Ball gets past the catcher there. Runner moves up to second.
7: There you go. Here's an opportunity. Runner at second now here for Reber. So she's got a chance to, maybe get them to crack the scoreboard finally if she can put it in play here.
0: So Maddie Reber with a 1-0 count on her. Wofford looks in and fires. And that's going to be lifted left side, foul on a line shot.
7: Yeah, just foul there. But she's on it. Just maybe needs to, as they say, straighten it out a little bit. And that could have been, double down the line. You know, that would have been something they really need right now.
0: 1-1 the count here on Reber. The pitch, sent on the ground, left side, foul.
7: She's trying to find that shot down the line, Josh. Just another one that went just foul there.
0: Straighten that out a little bit, and you got yourself a base hit. So 1-2 the count on Reber. Runner at second here with one out. And swing and a miss. Reber goes down.
7: And Wofford, was able to get it back, get herself into a position to get the strikeout after those two fouled down the line there. And second strikeout of the night, but two outs though. Still another opportunity here for Monroeville to get on the board with the runner at second.
0: Ava Wadsworth at the plate, shows bunt and fouls it.
7: A little surprised to see a bunt attempt here with two outs.
0: Yeah, I am too. So Ava Wadsworth with a strike on her, 0-1. Runner at second, two down. The pitch. Took something off of that, ball one.
7: And nothing

0: there for showing a bunt on that time. Looked like it was a little bit of maybe a pitch out there by Gibson almost.
1: Maybe a little bit, right?
0: Not sure that was an intentional pitch out.
1: So 1-1 the pitch. Ball two. Wadsworth grounded out to first back in inning number one. 0-1.
0: Yeah, she's ahead of the count here now, 2-1. See if she can find one she likes.
1: Good hitter's count here, 2-1. Looking in, Wofford delivers. That ball sent on the ground to second. Over to first for the out. That'll do it for Monroeville. It's 5-0. Gibsonburg heading to the bottom of inning number three on 92.9 WLKR Classic.
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1: 5-0 Gibsonburg, bottom of the third. And Crispin at the plate is going to foul it over to the dugout. Here to scream over there.
0: Yeah, they weren't expecting it, but everybody's okay over there.
1: Yeah, it hit the doorway over there, so everybody all right. 0-1 the count. Here to Crispin, grounded into a fielder's choice back in inning number one. And she's going to send it in the air to right field. And making the catch out there, McKenna Payton out number one.
0: After what this defense has been through, that's probably a sigh of relief just to see one just sealed and caught at that at this point in the game.
1: Yeah, you're right. Olivia Wofford, strikeout victim back in the first, 0-1. Right-handed hitter for the Bears. Looking in, Will now fires home. That one, a line shot out to right field, base hit. Single there for Wofford.
0: Oh, here we go. They got another runner aboard, and we know that they've been aggressive all night. I don't expect that to change, Josh. So the Eagles got to be ready for it.
1: Coach here. So courtesy runner.
0: Yeah, for
1: number three gonna go in for
0: Wofford.
1: Wofford there to run.
0: And Wofford, of course, the pitcher, so you got an opportunity for them to maybe get a base runner that they feel confident in as well, taking advantage of the substitution rule that they have in place here.
1: So it will be Allison Schroeder. I don't think it's Schroeder NBA.
0: I was about to joke with it. And some people still don't know that. You'll hear it on the broadcast every now and then saying Schroeder.
1: It's
0: Schroeder.
1: So that will bring up now Leah Hall. Reached on an error and scored in the second inning. Pitch to her up high. Ball one.
0: Well, no steal attempt there that time, but we'll see what they do. They have liked to run, Josh.
1: Here's the 1-0. Swing and a miss. Runner takes off. Throw down to second. In there safe.
0: Well, I guess the old announcer's jinx or right on cue jinx. I don't know. I got a runner now right there at second, but that's what they've been doing the whole night.
1: Count 1-1 here to Hall. It's Will now, the 1-1 pitch.

0: Swing and a miss. 1-2. One out, runner at second here for the Bears, leading Monroeville by a 5-0 count. Bottom of the third in this district final. The pitch. Swing and a miss. Got her swinging. Two down.
1: How big this would be for Will now to just finally have a clean inning, no runs allowed. But the threat's still there, though. Runner at second for Henderson.
0: Henderson struck out and her only bat here today, back in the second. Runner at second, Schroeder, the courtesy runner. Takes the ball there, does Henderson. 1-0 the count. Two runs in the first for Gibsonburg, three in the second. And that ball on the ground over to second. Quick throw to first, and that'll do it. Putting up a goose egg there. Good for Monroeville there. 5-0 they trail after three on 92.9 WLKR Classic.
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0: Back here in Oak Harbor, Josh Bowman, Nick Hurst here with you. It's 5-0 Gibsonburg, but Taylor Scheid here looking to get something going. Here in the fourth inning, 5-0 Bears. And here comes the first pitch of the inning. It's going to be a ball. 1-0 here to Scheid. Had a triple back in the first inning. Looking in here is Olivia Wofford. Fires home. In there, strike. 1-1 the count here on Scheid. Wofford, let's go. Took something off of that, and a swing and a miss there, 1-2.
1: Yeah, they really just need to get on base here. At this point, down five, it's getting later in the game here, top of the fourth. And they haven't been able to get anything going offensively yet.
0: That one fouled back behind home plate.
1: Just the one hit on the evening here so far. Haven't got many on base as well.
0: Yeah, not a lot of base runners here so far here in the fourth inning. That ball grounded left side. Shortstop gets a glove on it and will be safe as she puts the ball in her back pocket. Base hit there for Scheid. Infield single.
1: Yeah, nice job of hustling down the line. And you get the leadoff batter aboard here. Let's see how Monroeville plays this situation. Do they just try to chip away here and maybe try to bunt her over?
0: We'll see here. Elena Tyler, the catcher, lined out the short back in inning number one, 0 for 1. Ball there, ball one.
1: Yeah, just looked at it and no steal attempt. That could also be a way to get the runner over, but do they want to be this aggressive down five right now?
0: Oh, starting to rain. Some sprinkles here. That ball lined down the right side. Fair ball. Runner's going to move up to third. And in there safely with a single, Elena Tyler.
1: That's the way you like to see it. Runner gets to third on the base hit there. So you got the runners at the corners here. Nobody down, and a huge opportunity here for Monroeville.

0: Peyton Will now with runners on. So two on here with some light sprinkles here falling down here at Oak Harbor. Strike, runner takes off the second, out there at second, but runner comes home and scores for Monroeville on the board.
1: Sort of a sacrificial play there for Monroeville to get just one back. They weren't really probably too concerned if the runner got out at second there. They were trying to hopefully get that double steal attempt to get the runner home, which they did.
0: Kind of a sacrifice steal, if you would, right?
1: Yes.
0: So one down here and a 1-1 count. Looking in and fires home. Up high, 2-1.
1: But sometimes when a team like Gibbsburg is in a groove, you just got to try to get any runs the way you can. And I think that's what their thought process is just try to really just chip away here. You got a few more innings left here to tie it up.
0: That ball sent on a line to left field and over the head of the left fielder. And Peyton Will now will get into second safely.
1: Well, they got
0: double by Will now.
1: Yeah, there you go. A nice line drive to the outfield, and you know, went past the outfielder a little bit into that gap, and got a runner at second here. And coming to the plate here, you got Brooke Mormon, a chance to get another one back here.
0: Brooke Mormon struck out her first time up. So Brooke Mormon, right-handed hitter here with the runner at second. 5-1 Gibbsburg here in the fourth. That ball sent on the line to second, and they're going to double her off at second. She's strayed a little bit too far there, and Monroeville does get on the board. 5-1 heading to the bottom of the fourth. A 92.9 WLKR Classic.
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0: 5-1 Gibbsburg, bottom of the fourth. Gibbsburg at the plate, Ellie Everts. A triple and an RBI in this one. Takes a ball. Wind knocking over everything here,
1: man. Yeah, we'll see if that water ball stays. Probably won't.
0: I don't know if it will, being empty. That ball in the dirt. Bounces off the catcher, Tyler, there. 2-0.
1: Well, it's still that little bit of light mist rain with that wind. It can maybe be disruptive, though, if it just kind of continues to blow into your face there.
0: No, I know. The 2-0 pitch. Off the glove there, the catcher. Misses there, 3-0. Again, if you got any family members out there, big Monroeville fans, don't pick us up on the radio. You can always listen online. WLKRClassic.com. In there, strike. You know, we've had a few people ask here, where they can pick up the feed of this one.
1: Yeah, so we're happy to bring this game to you here.
0: Braving the elements. In there, strike, full count.
1: Yeah, that pitch just caught that inside corner. And this is very key here for Will now to put up another goose egg. She was able to do it in the third inning.
0: That's ball four.

0: Four inside. Runner goes to first to lead off here in the fourth inning.
1: And that was a devastating end to the inning for Monroeville in the top half, where they were able to get one back, but he had a runner at second, one down, but unfortunately got doubled up on that line drive. So, you know, it's kind of go back to work mentality here in the bottom of the fourth from Monroeville.
0: All right, up in Majibidin, lays down a bunt to the pitcher. Quick throw over to first, and dropped, and goes down the line. Runner goes to third. They're going to center home, and the ball gets past the second baseman in the left field, so the run comes around and scores.
1: It might have been just a little bit of a too hard of a throw to first there, but either way, it's a play that's got to be made at this point in the game, where it's a crucial time, bottom of the fourth, and you're already down four. Runner gets to second as well, as Josh said, so it's 6-1 now here in favor of Gibsonburg.
0: There you go.
2: Now batting number 8, the center fielder, Mia Brink.
0: It's going to be Mia Brink now with a 6-1 Gibsonburg lead here in the fourth. Brink, a single in her RBI, 1-for-2. Pitch to her, fouled. Back over to the press box. Nice little press box they got here for softball. Some press boxes are very tiny. This one, one of the bigger ones around.
1: Like I said, this is a great place here, great choice here for this tournament game.
0: That ball sent in the air to center field. It's going to fall in front of the center fielder. And runner moves up to third on the play. So base hit there by Brink.
1: Gibsonburg kind of going in here for the kill, for lack of better words. They have really just been aggressive on the bases, as we said. They've been swinging the bats really well here. I got them at 5 hits. That could be one short there, but just really just a great night for them offensively.
0: A strike there. Runner will take off the second. Move up there, Brink does. Taking a strike there. 0-1 the count here on Ava Amore. That one, pop up in the shallow right field. And unable to make the catch out there is Peyton. One run in. And throw to second

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3: We apologize as our internet dropped out on us there, but a sack fly to center there while we were away, and another run comes home for Gibsonburg.
4: Yeah, they now lead it 8-1, and with the sacrifice fly, the runner also got to third there, so threat still there.
3: Sprint came home and scored. That ball sent to the right side and coming in and making the catch. But another sack fly out to right field. Nice catch out there by Peyton.
4: Yeah, Peyton, she's had some trouble out there in right, but that had to feel good to get that out. Tough play down the line because that could have been even more trouble if that fell. But they're up 9-1 now after the sack fly, two straight sack flies. Gives him two more runs. And they were late on the call.
3: 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Said she left early on the sack fly. So that run does not count,
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3: right?
4: 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And yeah, like you said, it's 8-1 now.
3: So we'll take a break on 92.9 WLKR Classic.
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11: So they ruled that the runner left early, so that last run did not count. So it's an 8-1 ball game here. So Jenna Bragg at the plate will ground it to short. Throw over to first, and in time. That's out number one.
12: Quick out there, but, you know, for Monrovo, who's trying to stay in this game, you know, that almost brought them close to that run rule. So they catch a break there. For it to be now still just 8-1 after that sacrifice fly that was determined to be an illegal sack fly.
11: That's right. Ball bounces in there to McKenna Payton, ball one.
12: But regardless, the offense has to get some hits here. They have, I count as four hits tonight. So it's they had an unfortunate situation where they got doubled up when an inning was going last inning.
11: Strike one, 1-1. McKenna Payton grounded out her first time, 0-for-1. The 1-1 pitch from Wofford. Sent on the air, sent in the air, a little liner over to first base.
12: I think it hit her, yeah. That's what I thought. I think she swung and made contact with the bat and her wrist, perhaps.
11: Maybe, right?
12: But she was definitely coming up with, shaking that hand after that happened. You know, a cold night like that, it's going to hurt extra more.
11: Swing and a miss there. Strike one. Strike one to Lily Clark, hit by a pitch in her only at bat. Back in inning number three. Now the 0-1. Up high, 1-1. So two down, nobody on here from Monroeville, down 8-1. In the 1-1. Lifted high behind home plate. The catcher unable to make the grab there. Oh, that was Emma Jibbedin.
12: I was ready for it, Josh.
11: Were you ready?
12: I saw it getting closer.
11: 1-2 the count. 8-1 here, Gibsonburg. Inning number 5. The 1-2. Fouled back. Fouled back there by Lily Clark. Here in the top of the 5th, 8-1 Gibsonburg. And taking her time here, Wofford. Let's it go. Up high.
12: Yeah, she was trying to get her to chase an off-speed pitch there, but good eye. The plate there by Clark.
11: 2-2 the count here on Clark. Looking in, Wofford lets her go. And a swing and a miss. They'll have to throw it down to first. Catcher dropped it, but out there is Clark. Now to do it, 1-2-3 for Monroeville. 8-1 Gibsonburg as we head to the 5th on 92.9 WLKR Classic.
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4: Division 7 district final here in softball. Gibsonburg here so far, inning number 5 here, bottom of the 5th. Takes the ball up high there, does Wofford.
5: Just going to try to put a water bottle there, Josh. So I'm blown away.
4: That one fouled back, 1-1. Wofford 1-for-2 on the day with a single. Again, the winner here. We'll move on to the regional tournament next Wednesday. Against Mohawk or Hopewell Loudon. That ball crushed deep. And that ball is gone.
5: Hit the scoreboard there, 9-1. That was a shot right there.
4: So home run there, solo shot by Wofford. As Nick said, 9-1, Bears.
5: And two runs away from walking this off by the run rule here in this inning, Josh.
4: I know, 9-1 now.
5: And, you know, they would have been even closer if that previous run was ruled allowed from the sack fly.
4: That's right. It would have been one run closer to that. Leah Hall will bat here. She reached on an error and struck out here in this one. 0-for-1 officially. The pitch. Ball inside. 1-0 the count. Leah Hall, left fielder. Takes a swing and a miss there.

0: and a miss there, 1-1. Made some nice defensive plays Hall has out in left field.
1: Yeah. And on a night where it hasn't been easy just to play the ball, it's even more impressive.
0: Ball outside there, 2-1. Nine-1 Gibsonburg here in the fifth. Swing and a miss there, 2-2. Roeville trying to keep two runs off the board here so we can play on. The 2-2. Fouled out of play, right side. Over the dugout. We will have high school baseball tournament play for you next week on Thursday. Our game is yet to be decided. I'm going to have to put the two teams in a hat because they both play at the same time. That miss is low, 3-2. As Edison and St. Paul in two different divisions, Division 5 for Edison, Division 7 for St. Paul, both play at 2 o'clock on Thursday. Thanks, Northwest District. Thank you. Ball 4 there. Reaches on a walk, and that is the game-winning run potential. Game-winning run coming to the plate now.
1: Yep. And, you know, they would love to see another home run, I'm sure, after that big blast there by Wofford.
0: Brings up Emily Henderson. 0-2 today. Pitch to her. Strike. Runner takes off the second in there safely. Yeah, and gets into center field that throw.
1: And they steal another one there, another bag. Eisenberg, and you know, I'm you gotta believe, Josh, they want to end this right now and win the district and get on to the regional semifinals.
0: Oh, they definitely do. Misses there, 1-1.
1: Yeah, this is an impressive third team. This is gonna be a team that's gonna be a tough out for the tournament.
0: Oh, definitely will. Here's the 1-1. The ball gets past the catcher. Ball 2, and runner moves up to third. Leah Hall. So 2-1 the count. The light sprinkles coming back here again. Here's the 2-1. Ball there, 3-1. Nine-1 Gibsonburg here. Runner at third. Nobody out. Here for Henderson, the pitch. Fouled back, full count. Winner gets, as we mentioned, Mohawk or Hopewell Loudoun. I believe those teams are scheduled to play tomorrow.
1: Tomorrow, yep.
0: The 3-2 goes low, ball 4. So runners at the corners now. And goes all the way to second as we were looking away.
1: Yeah, that's another thing they have done tonight. That's the second time they've done that, Josh. And there you go. Base hit pretty much will win the game here.
0: For Ellie Everts. And the pitch to her. A ball.

0: ball one. If those two runs come around and score, this ball game is over. Runners at second and third. Ball two.
1: Yeah, right now it's just tough go for Will now. She has pitched as good as she could. Just it's been a long game here. A lot of pitches.
0: Swing and a miss there. 2-1. Yeah, you're right about that.
1: And that would be enough to fatigue anyone out there. Just, you know, she's had a lot of long innings, and she's probably just exhausted right now at this point.
0: Here comes the 2-1 from Will now. That one set in the air, center field, and making the catch. We're going to tag up here and score. Make it 10-1.
1: At that time, it was a clean tag up. That was the issue from the previous inning, that the runner went too soon. So here we go, runner at third. One more run, either by a sac fly, ground out, or base hit, something like
0: wild
1: that.
0: Pitch.
1: Yeah, whatever, yeah. Whatever it may be, they just went away from getting into this regional semifinal and winning this district final here.
0: That's right. Emma Jividen will send it down the third baseline, and that's it. Coming home to score there, Emily Henderson, and that should be your ball game. Yeah, that's ball game. As Gibsonburg wins, they go off to the regional by a final here of 11-1. We'll go ahead and take a break, come back and wrap it up after this on 92.9 WLKR Classic.
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0: Wrapping it up here as we have a run rule win here for Gibsonburg, defeating Monroeville by a final of 11-1. For Monroeville, ending their season here in the district final, 17-7 record. Gibsonburg moving on with a 17-3 record as they will head to the regionals next Wednesday at Findlay. So congratulations to the Gibsonburg Bears with the big win here in 5-11-1. I'm Josh Bowman back here with Nick Hurst in our post-game show. And Nick, running through the line score, Gibsonburg got on the board with two runs in the first. They added three more in the second to lead 5-0. The only inning they did not score was the third inning.
1: Yes.
0: It was 5-0 after three, and then Monroeville got on the board in the top of the fourth to make it a 5-1 game, and then 8-1 after Gibsonburg scored three in the fourth, and then three more in the fifth, ending on that single there by Emma Jividen down the left side, a left field line, scoring the winning run there in the run rule victory here of 11-1. I think that today was a case of, Gibsonburg obviously the better team here today, but they were so aggressive base running here, and the defense for Monroeville, just not a typical Monroeville defense here today.
1: Yeah, Monroeville just from the start, it was just a tough go. They had a couple errors in the first inning there, and Gibsonburg right away capitalized it. I believe, yeah, like you said, they jumped out to that 2-0 lead, and really just the rest of the game, anytime they got on base, they were either stealing or having a miscue by Monroeville defensively to continue to advance runners and get him home. This is a sign of a good team. When you can capitalize on the other team's mistakes, that's how you become.

0: a good team. That's how you are able to get far in a tournament, how you're able to dominate sometimes, and that's what Gibsonburg did today. They really looked good. This is a team that played a very clean game today, and that's why they're leaving here the district champion.
1: You are right about that. Moving on to the regional tournament next week in Findlay. So let's go ahead and give away our 92-9 player of the game here. Obviously for Monroeville, a rough game for them, but one player that stood out here, Taylor Scheid, had a triple and a single and scored Monroeville's only run here today.
0: Yeah, she did what she could. She, got together. She got herself, on base a couple times, just doing what she could. It was just really rough for them to get anything going offensively as well. We didn't mention that part. They had one inning where it was still manageable. They were trying to get something going, and they had that unfortunate double play. But, she was doing what she could to keep this team going. It's just an unfortunate loss for them because I don't think this really speaks to how they feel about their season, just, getting where they did. They've been a good team in recent years, but, fell a little short here in this tournament than they have before. But, this is going to be one that probably stings just because they know they probably could play a little better than what we've seen. They were, a good team all year. It's just, they ran into a wall here with Gibsonburg. But, again, congratulations to our player of the game, Scheid. Just did what she could today to make this a little better for Monroeville.
1: So Monroeville falls here in a run rule five-inning game, 11-1 to Gibsonburg here in the district final. And for Monroeville, they're used to going to regionals. They're used to going to state. The last 2 years, they made it to the state championship game where they ended up losing in both of those games. But state runners-up back-to-back years heading into this year. So just falling a little short of the regional tournament here this year, Nick.
0: Yeah, and you look at the roster, you got a lot of underclassmen that are still going to be coming back next year. So they know the standard of, Monroeville softball. So, this team will be back next year for sure.
1: All right, Nick, want to thank everybody involved here in the broadcast, the Oak Harbor Athletic Department, their athletic director, and everybody here at Oak Harbor. Thanks to them. Want to thank Nate back in studio control for running this game here and engineering the broadcast back at the Radio Ranch in Milan. Thanks to all the sponsors out there, and thanks to all of our listeners. Again, our next high school broadcast here, 92.9. Baseball-wise, we'll have a district semifinal. It will be either St. Paul or Edison in separate games there. They both play at 2 o'clock, so we'll have to decide here this weekend who we're going to cover on Wednesday.
0: Yes.
1: So 2 o'clock. St. Paul will play St. Mary's over at Margaretta, while Edison, I believe, will play either Huron or Genoa in, I believe, Fremont for that one. So we'll see what happens.
0: All right, yeah. Well, looking forward to some more broadcasts, and I'll see if I can get on another one. We'll see. But
1: we'll see.
0: We'll see. I always say, we'll keep covering them as long as we got teams around.
1: So. We will. Nick, your final thoughts here today?
0: It was just to reiterate, I think Monroeville had a great year. It's just an unfortunate loss for them. Just Gibsonburg is a good team, and they played pretty much the best softball they could today. This is ultimately the team that was going to be the worst version to see for them. Just the team that was really taking advantage of mistakes, and that's what you saw here tonight. But back though, you got to think that next year they'll still put together a good program, and maybe they'll ultimately get to back to that state championship game like they want to be. And I'm sure that was the goal for this year. Fell a little short of that, but they got players coming back, some underclassmen, so I'm sure they'll be back next year.
1: I'm sure they will. So there you go. Our final score one more time in this Division 7 district final here from Oak Harbor. Your final score here today, Monroeville falls here to Gibsonburg. Gibsonburg a winner 11-1 in five innings. And that's our final, and God bless you. Good night here from Oak Harbor High School. 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

0: That's Foreigner and Urgent, and with Lou Graham. And matter of fact, they're celebrating their 50th anniversary, and they've just released a new album, including a new recording of their first hit, Feels Like the First Time. 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

0: Peg and Steely Dan, Jay Graydon on the guitar lead there, and you might want to check out his YouTube page. Quite a player. This is John Summers. Now, this might explain why men are king when it comes to the grill. Meat is manly. Both men and women tend to view meat as being masculine and macho, and the results may explain why men are less likely than women to eat vegetables and instead choose foods that make them look more masculine. Yeah, maybe.
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0: Bon Jovi, Wanted Dead or Alive. Wow, great sing-along, of course. I think they all are. I'm John Summers now. Want to cut your house cleaning by 8 full days a year? Huh? 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
8: 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Limit one winner per household every 30 days. 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Grand prize drawings will be determined per contest. 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WLKR reserves the right to amend these rules at any time. All decisions of WLKR are final. 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All taxes, including sales tax and federal tax, are the sole responsibility of the winner. Copies of these rules are available by sending a self-addressed stamped envelope to General Contest Rules, care of WLKR, 10327 Milan Road, US Route 250, Milan, Ohio, 44846. 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
11: From the National Weather Service forecast for tonight, a chance of showers overnight with a low near 56 degrees. For Saturday, showers likely throughout the day with a high near 74 degrees. For Saturday night, showers likely overnight with a low near 58 degrees.
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0: September, Earth, Wind, and Fire. And funny thing about this summertime season, they're bookended by those two holidays, it seems. Unofficially, the beginning and end of summer, Memorial Day. And in September, of course, Labor Day.
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0: Deep Blue Something, name of the band, at Breakfast at Tiffany's. We're talking about grilling, okay? Over breakfast, people will be grilling this Memorial Day weekend, I can assure you. So I kind of wondered, how do folks like their hamburger cooked? And I had to scratch my head on this. So well done tops the list. I guess a lot of folks like the hockey puck thing, followed by medium. Now you're talking. Medium rare and rare. 11%, well, they just don't care how you cook your burger because they don't eat meat.
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0: 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Getting into those Boogie Nights now, the summertime season. 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Now, as you might imagine, Memorial Day is not a vegetarian's favorite holiday. 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